0: 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My name is EJ. What's your name?
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My name is EJ. 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

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My name is EJ Bro. Did you see how there is someone that you can actually rent to barbecue with? 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

Tyler Taylor and Opalite right there, 93.3 FLZ, Tampa Bay's number one hit music channel. My name is EJ. Can I just tell you that my favorite part of my workday is going online and spending money I don't have. 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If you're broke like me and you want to do some shopping, you need some cash, I got a shot at winning $1,000. I got a keyword next, y'all.

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My name is EJ. I don't know why, but I be all in my feels after hearing this one right here. I think it's the harmonicas, y'all. 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
2: Yo, let's go. It is time for the 9 o'clock hit list. My name is EJ. Of course, that it is me, EJ, on a gram, trying to get those last minute requests going and figure out what we're going to play on the countdown. Also, going to get you a shot at winning $1,000. I got that keyword popping off at the song number one. But first, we got to kick it off. Song number 9, my girl Zara Larson, Midnight Sun, 93.3 FLZ.

Yo, Sombra, my body isn't ready. 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Shout out to Ariana Grande coming through. Let's go, song number 7. Hate That I Made You Love Me, 93.3 FLZ.

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My name is EJ. Shout out to my guy, Justin Bieber. We're going to be performing at the first ever halftime show for the World Cup. Justin Bieber, UConn, number 5.

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1: 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I feel like everybody loves this one right here, man. I don't know what it is about this song, but it definitely puts me all in my Pisces feels. Olivia Rodrigo, Drop Dead, number one tonight on 93.3 FLZ.

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0: 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Is it cool to break up with someone over text?
1: I definitely think it's not. It's actually happened to me. And the funny thing is, I was dumped through a text message, and he's the one who had the idea when we started going out that we would agree to break up as a couple.
0: That's shady. How are you going to break up over text? Teddy Swims, Mr. Know-It-All.

Yeah, What I Want on 93.3 FLZ, Tampa Bay's number one hit music channel. Don't you hate when you make plans with someone and someone keeps adding other people into the plans? I don't know why, but that low-key makes me not want to go anymore. 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
1: No, no, no. 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And if you do it in person and this person cries and then they're going to hurt themselves and they're going through drama and they're going to do better, you just stay in there another 2, 3, 4 years when, I mean, you could have cut ties in that text 5 years ago.
0: Right, exactly. 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
1: Happy Tuesday night. We're together this hour on everything at New Hit List. I'm at La Crystal Rosas. Is this going to be our song of the summer? Beaches, Edge of the Earth.

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1: What's up, Bestie? 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Somber says his body isn't ready, but did you see his latest IG pic? Girl, he is shirtless, six pack, nips out, sounds like

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1: Ayo, on the new hit list, I'm Crystal Rosas. The promo for the song with Alex Earl. Everyone shipping them together. Yeah, that was a whirlwind. That's what I will call a whirl. Are they together? Are they not? I think they're just excited about this one, the time of my life.

93.3 FLZ. What's good on the new hit list? I'm Crystal Rosas. Teddy Swims loves to update his IG pics. His latest one, he looks like the whale from Alice in Wonderland, the cartoon movie. Do you remember that scene? Or am I aging myself? Teddy Swims, Mr. Know-It-All on the new hit list.

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On the new hit list, I'm Crystal Rosas. You learn something new every day. I didn't know Dominic Fike had a son. Here's his latest. It's called Baby Doll, just for you. I can't.

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So I know that you're vibing like this.

93.3 FLZ. It's the new hit list. I'm Crystal Rosas, back with you tomorrow night till then at New Hit List. Ariana Grande doing like four shows at Barclays in Brooklyn. Hate that I made you.

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93.3 FLZ, Tampa Bay's number one in music channel. It's Jamie Ferreira. I'm back. That's right. Katie's back during middays, which means me, I am back on the late night. Shout out to all my late night folks out there. Let's celebrate, shall we? By that, I'm going to get you some new music from Benson Boone. It's the time of my life.

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Guess what? It in throwbacks that is never going to go away, despite what you may think of her as a person. It's 93.3 FLZ, Tampa Bay's number one in music channel. I'm JB Ferrer. I still play in the club. Girls go nuts. Yeah, hopefully I can say that about the new Ariana Grande soon. It's Hate That I Made You Love Me.

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It's 93.3 FLZ. Tampa Bay's number one in music channel. It's JB Ferrer. You got to go to Russia, though. I mean, this is where it's starting off. Strangers in Russia are offering themselves up as barbecue companions from anywhere from $13 to $65 a day. They'll organize the barbecues, keep you company, grill with you, throw jokes in for free.

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Tampa Bay's number one at music channel, 93.3 FLZ. It's JB Ferris. So the Tampa Bay Times has come up with a list of 14 restaurants that serve the bomb-ass wings. Here's just a few of them that I know of personally because I enjoy them. Berg's, big shout-outs to them. Hat Tricks, Abe's Place, The Fat Rabbit, Press Box. Publix made the list, too. Now, I know what you're thinking. Well, that's not a restaurant. That's a supermarket. I'm well aware of that. But during football season on Sundays, they have a wing bar. And let me tell you, that

Imagine this. You're on the Margaritaville SC's Islander. You're sitting poolside, sipping on maybe, I don't know, a Corona, a shot of tequila, and then out of nowhere, jet cannonballs in the pool. That could be you. It's 93.3 FLZ, Tampa Bay's number one in music channel. I'm JB Ferrer. Hey, I'd rather him cannonball than pee in the pool. Just throwing it out there. The second inaugural cruise to Cozumel, Mexico, you could be going on us. All you got to do is guess this secret sound, y'all. And I'm going to tell you what. All the wrong answers up on their podcast page on the iHeartRadio app, and your next chance to win, 6 a.m. Hey,

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It's 93.3 FLZ, Tampa Bay's number one music channel. JB Furr. So it looks like online he wasn't too mad about not getting an invite to Taylor Swift's wedding. Or maybe, you know, it just got, you know, lost in the mail or something.

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JB Fair, I got your Taylor Swift right here. I knew it, I knew you. And it looks like Shania Twain was invited to her wedding with Travis Kelce. If you don't know who Shania Twain is, Google it. She was like joking in a recent interview. She goes, I wanted to go so badly, but I had already committed to Harry Styles concerts because she was the opening act for 12 of the legs of a Harry Styles tour. Turns out also, if you didn't know, Harry Styles and Taylor Swift had a quick little, you know, thing. So yeah.

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It's Jamie for $1,000 13 times a day. Now, gas prices, they're a little crazy. It's hotter than all hell outside. So if you need to get your AC recharged in your car, now would be a good time to do it with $1,000. Fellas, you can take your girlfriend out, your wife, side chick, treat her to a nice dinner. Charlie's Steakhouse, you can never go wrong. Your next chance to win is coming up at 9:20.

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It's JB Ferrer. So I was scrolling through TikTok earlier, and with the World Cup being on and stuff, my algorithm's all over the place. I'm getting a lot of things from overseas. One thing that stood out to me was a guy in Great Britain talking about how people in England say that the United States could not handle their heat wave that they're going through currently right now. Their average temp as a high is 86 degrees during their heat wave. 86. That's like winter here for us. But

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I'm JB Furr. This way, when you call in later on this morning for your chance to guess the secret sound, you know what not to say. And you could be on your way to Cozumel.

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My body isn't ready right here on 93.3 FLZ, Tampa Bay's number one music channel. Shabby Ferrer, I can relate to the title of that song. That's basically me when my alarm goes off every morning for me to come to work.

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It's JB Brera. Who wants some Harry Styles? I mean, his music. Because I'm going to play it now. It's American Girls.

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JB Furr, like, I'm not going to lie to you. I got a friend named Rose. I'm sure once she becomes older, like, you know, senior citizen style old, she's going to realize that Rose is a very old person's name. Oh, yeah, and stop naming your kids, like, candy. Like, little candy. Just stop.

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I'm Jamie Furr. You can go to Miami, go to Atlanta. You can go wherever you want, really. $1,000 13 times a day. 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Your next chance to win, 925.

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Like, just to hang out. I mean, she is from Tampa. I'm sure she wouldn't mind hanging out with 93.3 FLZ. It's JB Ferreira. Let's get some new One Republic in. It's Need Your Love.

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It's 93.3 FLZ, Tampa Bay's number one in music channel. JB Ferreira at DJ JB Ferreira on all the socials. Give me a follow. I could use some more of them. The Joe Show coming up in a little bit. Your first crack at getting aboard the Margaritaville at Seas Islander for the second inaugural cruise.

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5: Howdy.
0: Wednesday. I almost said Tuesday. It's Wednesday.
6: It's been flying.
5: Hump day.
0: Hump day. Wednesdays mean Judge Joe Show. This is going to be a good one. This is going to be honestly, one of the more interesting ones we've ever got into. I will set it up. It's at 8:10 though, so you know we got like 2 hours. But something to look forward to. There is a husband and a wife, okay? They're going to be on with us. They love each other. There's nothing that they're going to like break up over, get divorced. But husband gets a car, bought it from like an elderly woman that they know. And the amount of money he gave her is not the amount of money that the car was necessarily worth. Uh-huh. Like, let's just say he may be underpaid by a lot. She wants him to go back to this woman and go, hey, here's more money, you know. He did not want to do that. He says, listen, deal's a deal. Let's save our money, you know. So 8:10, I think that's going to be very interesting. Speaking of money, we've got $1,000 for you to win. That's coming up in the show. Adventure Island Water Park passes, Monster Jam freestyle tickets, and so much more. How about more being a cruise? Second inaugural cruise. Secret Sound still rolling. We got two hints out there. You can hear them both on our podcast. Katie, it was your first day back.
4: Yes, it was.
0: Was it a good day back?
4: It was a great day.
5: Yay!
4: Felt really good about it. I drove home smiling.
0: Yay. Yeah?
4: Mm-hmm.
0: What'd you do, first day back? Were you exhausted after when you got home?
4: I definitely took a nap. It was juicy. It was filthy. One of those kind of naps.
0: Juicy and filthy.
5: Yeah.
0: Hey. Ashley, what'd you do yesterday?
7: I went for a walk, and I didn't forget my water this time. That's major.
4: Oh, good.
7: So I almost passed out.
0: What's hard about going for a walk with water? Your water's warm in 20 minutes.
7: No, it's not.
0: Oh, well, mine is.
7: Oh, I fill it up with ice, mm-hmm. And I...
0: you use a water bottle.
7: Yeah.
0: I just take an ice mountain water.
7: Oh, yeah, that I've done that before. And the water is warm within like 5 minutes.
0: Yeah. What'd you do?
6: Met with a bunch of potential advertisers who want to spend their money with the Joe Show. And that was actually fun. I have some news to share with you guys off air because I don't want to get into the nitty-gritty.
0: Yeah. Who'd you meet?
6: We met with the Revivory over in Oldsmar. We met with Food and Beer. We met with...
4: Love that place.
6: We met with Buffalo Wild Wings.
4: Nice.
6: We met with Tampa Bay Downs. We met with like so many different ones. But there's some good ones, man.
0: I love it. I received my item from Customs.
6: Yes.
7: Yay!
6: Finally!
0: I'm not going to jail. I'm not going to federal prison. I hung out with my mom. We were very excited to make steaks. My mom got two of the biggest steaks I've ever seen. We were going to split them in half because my mom's best friend Tanya and her are visiting right now.
4: Mm-hmm.
0: And then obviously my fiance and I. And we big steaks. What are bigger than a ribeye?
6: Like a T-bone?
4: Tomahawk?
0: I mean, they were like the size of this keyboard.
4: Oh, I love that.
0: They were like honestly comically big. Like, it made me think of, like
6: Tom and Jerry cartoon.
0: Exactly.
7: Oh, so massive, yeah.
0: Like, an old boxer gets punched and they put it on his arm.
7: Yes. That's a good one.
0: And we went to the grill. You know, I cook everything in a Ninja Crispy. You ever seen those
6: before?
0: Do you
6: air fry your steaks?
7: You can,
0: I live in a tiny apartment. I've got nothing going on.
6: Yeah, I live in a tiny one, too. I put it on the pan and do it 4 minutes aside, and it's boom, perfect medium rare.
0: Yeah, but... Yeah, it's just as good in a crispy.
7: In a crispy.
6: I'm just saying I've never air fried a steak, so I don't know.
0: Oh, it's amazing. Yeah. You don't have to put oil or butter on it at all. It.
7: You can air fry literally anything.
4: Yeah. It's true.
7: A boiled egg.
0: It's medium rare. Amazing. I put some seasoning on it that I got on Amazon. It's amazing. But anyways, we did a grill, and... we put the steaks on, and then we were doing stuff, and then we opened it up, and I had no idea that this could happen. It started off looking like this. It ended up looking like the size of this Sharpie.
6: Like a hockey puck.
0: I've never seen that happen before. Trunk.
7: Why?
0: Because we didn't burn it. We set that thing on fire.
7: Wow. Yes. And I was going to make a joke. Hopefully it didn't look like the color of the keyboard.
0: Didn't look like the color of the keyboard because there's white on the keyboard. It was just black char.
4: Oh, no.
0: Yes, so we had...
7: that's why he doesn't do any cooking at his home.
6: That's fair. Air fryer.
7: Air fryer.
6: Wait, what's it called? What's the name of your air fryer?
7: Crispy.
0: Yeah. Yes, check it out. It's amazing.
7: Yes.
0: Not an ad. No free ads. But it's unbelievable because you cook it in the Ninja, and then you take the top off of it, and then you put a lid on it, and then you could put it in the microwave.
7: Oh,
0: or,
7: yes.
0: Sorry.
7: The oven.
0: Where do you keep food?
7: The oven?
0: No.
6: The fridge.
7: Oh, there we go.
6: It's like, that's actually convenient. I like that.
0: Yeah, it's pretty cool. And what's cool is, too, it's two levels. So what you do is you put, like, diced sweet potatoes under.
7: Mm-hmm.
0: You put the steak on the top thing. And then when the steak cooks, the juice goes down on the potatoes. And then you take it out and you put it in the refrigerator.
6: Going to call you Crispy Ramsey from here on out. Whipping it up, baby.
7: He is.
0: So anyways, I had a hockey puck for dinner. It was cool.
7: Love that.
0: So that's what happened. Let's make today the best day we've ever had.
7: We shall.
0: Well, maybe.
7: No, we are.
6: No, there's no doubts about it.
7: Yeah. Okay. Come on now.
0: All right.
7: No ifs, ands, or buts. These are water signs. We are positive people.
4: Yes.

0: something that we didn't talk too much about when Katie was out, Ashley reported on it, but it was kind of like a quicker news story. But it, I want to circle back to this. And Joe Show's live on 93.3 FLZ. Did you hear about Jay-Z's third night of his concert? What happened?
1: I did. He was really late. He didn't go on until midnight. They didn't leave until 3.
2: 3 o'clock in the morning.
1: But what was the reason that people couldn't get into the stadium?
2: So they closed the gates because people were jumping. People who didn't have tickets were making their way in. They were going through back doors, jumping the fence. So they shut the gates down because they're like, listen, we got to get this under control. The people inside were frustrated because like, yo, the concert was supposed to start at 8. It didn't start until 12:15 a.m.
1: Dude, that's crazy.
2: I know. It is. But I heard it was the best concert of people's lives.
1: I mean,
0: debatable.
1: The Rihanna of it all.
2: Right?
1: Yeah.
2: So mad I wasn't there.
0: He brought out Beyonce, Usher, Jadakiss, Swiss Beats. I just realized I got to stop reading and think. Jadakiss, Jesus. Jermaine Dupri, The Dream. People are calling it the best concert ever, all that stuff. Would you have actually made it till midnight or would you have left?
3: For Jay-Z, I
2: would have stayed.
0: On a Sunday?
3: No, I wouldn't have.
2: I would have stayed. Only because it's Jay-Z and because the previous nights I knew who had came out. He had Blue Ivy come out. He had Eminem come out. He had Beyonce come out. He had all these other artists come out. So I'm like, it's the third night. He's not going to give me a terrible concert after already waiting 2.5 hours.
0: But you would wait till midnight for a show to start.
2: Well, absolutely. You would have stayed till midnight for Kanye. I guarantee you.
3: Yeah, you would have.
2: You would have. You stayed until the very end.
0: Do you know what time that concert end?
2: 11, I think.
0: Yeah, an hour before Jay-Z's concert started. Yeah. I'm telling you, I don't think anything could make me wait till midnight.
2: The way that you talk about Kanye, the way that you talked about Kanye leading up to that night, I have a... Joe, you would have stayed.
1: I think you would have stayed.
2: You would have tried to convince us to stay. You'd be like, guys, I tell you, it's 8:30. He's going to be on at 9:30. Like, guys, it's 9:30. Joe would be like, trust me. He's coming. I'm looking at the airplanes. He was here two hours ago.
0: I'm telling you, if I had an opportunity to meet Wilbur the Wildcat of the Arizona Wildcats, which, yes, is a mascot, but as a kid, that's all I wanted to meet, and it was at midnight, bro, who would I want to meet? Let me think of who would be the number one person in the world that I would love to sit in a room with and talk to.
1: Howard Stern?
4: Conan O'Brien?
3: Those are both good guesses.
0: Fine, but put them both in the same room. and they want to talk to me.
1: Uh-huh. Yes.
0: No, I'm not waiting till midnight. I can't.
3: What do you mean?
2: I'm waiting.
3: Can't?
2: What do you mean?
3: You have no kids.
2: Yeah.
0: Midnight on a Sunday?
3: Yeah, you have no kids.
0: That's I got a job. Yeah, I got bills.
2: But you would have come in, worked the next morning, and you probably would have gone to sleep because a lot of people didn't get home till 5 o'clock in the morning because of trains and traffic.
0: That's what's crazy, too, is, and maybe it's just New York as well. I'm not. Nothing good happens.
2: What do you mean?
0: They always say nothing good happens after midnight.
2: It does after a JV concert when everybody's on that high.
1: Yes, and your adrenaline would have been pumping.
2: Yes.
1: You would have been like, sleep? I don't need no stinking sleep.
2: Right.
0: You all, I really thought I was going to get some people on my side on this. You really would wait till midnight?
2: Katie would stay for Lady Gaga.
1: Absolutely. I waited in line for 4 hours to meet Ray Park.
0: That's fair.
3: That's a good point. And that was a Sunday too, wasn't it? Or midweek.
2: It was midweek, and it was in the middle of a very stuffy space. But it was worth it. I was committed at that point. I had spent that much time. I have to go through
1: What's
2: with
1: another
2: it?
1: 3-4 hours, honestly?
2: Exactly.
1: Were you with the homies?
0: What's another 3-4 hours?
2: Yeah, if we're all together.
0: What do you mean? It's 3-4 hours. That is crazy.
2: But if we were all together in a section, I think we would kill time. We'd be like, yo, this is ridiculous. We would be annoyed. We would have issues with it, but I think we stay.
0: All right, here's another one that would be big for me. If Walt Disney World said, hey, we're going to give you Magic Kingdom for the night. You get it.
2: Okay.
0: And it's going to be at it's going to close down and we're going to have it for you at 7 p.m. And you've got it all night. And then next thing you know, I'm waiting outside. And then I'm waiting.
2: Yeah.
0: And then I'm waiting. And then I'm waiting. And then 7 o'clock happens and no one's saying anything. 7:30 happens. No one's letting me in. 8 p.m. happens and they come out and go, hey, you got to wait till midnight to come in. I'm going back to Tampa.
2: No, you're not.
0: Yes, I am.
3: No, you're not. If you have the whole park to yourself,
2: right?
0: You're park to myself, I'm going home.
2: I don't believe that. Yeah.
0: I am.
2: No, you're not.
1: I feel like you'd bop over to Disney Springs.
2: You'd figure it out.
0: No, I wouldn't.
2: Yeah, you would. It's okay. Yeah, you would. It's all right, man. We all stay.
0: Imagine this. Alyssa looks at me and she goes, hey, I'm starting to think about maybe we need to branch out. And I go, what do you mean branch out? And she goes, well, I called Sydney Sweeney, Kylie Jenner. I was going to say Kendall Jenner, but that's when things would get weird. Yeah. I can't have two sisters, so let's go. We'll do Kylie for this one. Hailey Bieber. And Zendaya.
3: Okay, so you got your Mount Rushmore.
0: And me and four hot celebrity women.
2: Yeah.
0: We're going to take care of you the way you've never been taken care of at 7 p.m. And then 8 p.m. rolls around and she goes, hey, we got to wait till midnight. I'm leaving.
2: You're waiting.
0: I'm not waiting. I'm getting out of there.
3: I can't. Like, you're physically unable or mentally unable?
0: I'm tired. I'm tired thinking about it.
2: People were taking naps in their seat.
0: Yeah.
2: I believe that.
1: I would take a nap and then I get up like, Jay-Z, let's go.
2: You come in the next morning, you'd be slap happy. We'd have a phenomenal show. Because no one would be sleeping.
3: Exactly. And then can you want to say that you're one of the few and proud that actually attended?
2: Yeah.
3: Because I can't. There's probably thousands of people who are like, I'm over this. I'm not going to stay.
2: Yes. Some people did end up leaving, but I mean, they missed out on a legendary concert.
3: Yeah.
0: Saw LeBron was dancing in the front too, but not facing the stage. He was facing the crowd. I also, that would have just bothered me. I'd be like, I waited till midnight to watch LeBron dance, to watch the 7-foot guy right in front of me. I can't even see. That's where an NBA player standing in front of you is worse than a guy with a sign.
2: Oh my God.
0: Yeah, or both a big hat. I can't have hat. Yeah.
3: Or a big hat.
2: And they were all together. Jason Tatum
0: big
2: was
0: hat.
2: There.
0: I bet you someone had a big hat there.
3: Pharrell.
2: Yeah. No, seriously. But we wait.
0: Well, all right. I'm the only honest person.
2: No. If Kanye would have been 2 hours late, we would have still been there waiting.
0: If he was 2 hours late, it still wouldn't have been midnight.
2: You're right.
0: It
2: would have been 11.
0: It's the concept of waiting till midnight.
2: Yeah.
0: Just for something to start.
2: Mind you, some of those people got there early. They got there at 6.
1: Ooh.
0: See?
2: I still stay, though.
1: I would, too. I spent my money. Like, I already committed to being here. Might as well.
2: It's when we commit to the bit. Mm-hmm.
3: Yes, at that point.
0: Get me out of the bit. What's Your Sign is coming up next. Secret Sound immediately after that. This is a beautiful Wednesday morning and one that we will remember forever. Now, imagine if we didn't come on till midnight. Imagine if we, obviously that wouldn't happen, but let's say 4 hours after our scheduled starts time. Five.
2: Yeah.
3: 11 a.m.
0: Imagine if we did that.
2: People would stick around.
0: Everyone's going, where the hell did they go? What's happening? Katie's not even on at 10? What's happening? And then boom.
2: We pop
0: in. Intro plays.
2: Yep. And everybody gets excited.
0: Yeah. All right, well, maybe we do that just to test to see if people will wait.
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1: This is Chelsea Handler from Dear Chelsea. 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
13: 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Tierra in Temple Terrace is a Capricorn. 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
1: All righty then. Let's do this thing. Hey, Roy.
2: Hey, how you doing?
1: Life is good when I get to talk to Roy and hook him up with a trip.
2: I know. I'm going postal over here, man.
1: Let's do it. All right, Roy, I'm going to play the sound for you twice. You'll tell me what it is. If you are correct, you're going to Cozumel, Mexico with us. Joe Show Cruise.
2: All right,
1: Roy, here we go. Everyone be quiet. Roy, what's the secret sound?
2: So, I only see mailboxes outside, so I think it's a mailbox closing.
1: Is it a mailbox closing? It is not, Roy. Roy, go back to the drawing board, okay? What were the two hints that I gave? I gave outside. What was the hint yesterday that I gave?
3: House.
1: Was that what it was?
4: I know it was outside. Oh, my God. What was it? Jed? He's our memory. Hey, what was the other guess? It was outside and what else?
5: Home.
4: Was it home? Home. Oh, Katie's home. Right.
5: Yeah.
1: What could that mean?
4: I like this guess, even though I don't know what it is.
1: What could it be? We'll play the secret sound again at 7:40 and... hey, you could win that trip.

0: Now, this does relate to something going on with us. I think that we keep it vague, though, because this person had asked that we do not mention him on the air. We're live on 93.3 FLZ. It's the Joe Show. This has nothing to do with, you know, like Jules or... Well, Jules, because
1: yesterday
0: we had a great moment with Jules yesterday. That was one of my favorite moments ever. But no, there is someone else who has been kind of a part of the show. Like they were a part of the show, and then they stopped being a part of the show, and then they came back.
2: Oh, I know you're talking about.
0: And then they left, and then they came back again.
1: Oh, yeah.
0: And we were with this person over the weekend at the Rays event. They had came, and then they contacted Jed yesterday and said, "Hello, friend. Don't talk about me anymore." Right?
1: Yeah, you embarrassed me in front of my coworkers, is what this person said to me.
0: Okay. So let's not mention who that is or anything. 800-409-9393. I want to know, is there a friend that you can't hang out with? Whether it be like a, you know, your significant other said, "Hey, do you mind like not hanging out with them?" Or maybe your friends were like, "Hey, you need to avoid this person. Like, this person's not good." Because I don't have anyone like that. And I feel like I need to have that rule in my life. So I would like you guys to ex-nay someone in my life. Go ahead.
1: Wait, is there anybody that Alyssa, your fiance, is friends with that you have issues with? Or you might be like, "Ah, you know, I don't really care for that person all that much."
0: Her friends who I thought were kind of dumb, they're not friends anymore.
1: Okay. So
2: They all themselves.
0: God and time worked on my side for that one.
2: I have a friend that I'm hanging out with when I go home that she's not supposed to be hanging out with me. So it's like, "Yo, let's grab lunch on your lunch break." So your baby daddy don't know.
1: Well, so the baby daddy has issues.
2: Yeah,
1: with
2: he
1: you.
2: Doesn't like hanging. He doesn't like me, and he doesn't like another friend, my friend Anthony. I don't know if we're bad influence or he knew that, you know, her and I, like, we didn't even mess around. We went out for drinks and nothing even happened.
0: Did you want something to happen?
2: Yeah, why would not? It's all about the implications.
0: I'm telling you, if you invite her over to the hotel, the moment you close that door, there's an implication.
2: But I'm just like, I can't post her. I can't. She even says, she goes, "Hey, if you post that you're out, let me know a day you're posting it, because I can't post the same location on the same day because he'll see it." So yeah, I mean, yeah, I've never really been with someone or been friends with someone who their significant other is like, "Yeah, I don't want you hanging out with these people." So we got to do it in secret.
3: Yeah. That would make me feel so bad.
2: Be like, "Hey, she got a baby." I was like, "Girl, can I see, come over to see the baby?"
3: Right?
2: He was like, "I'll bring her a lunch."
0: Man. You want her to bring the baby?
2: Yes.
0: No implication.
1: Does it have to be, Joe, necessarily people that your significant other doesn't like, or could it be that your friends don't like as well?
0: No, I said it could be friends don't want you to hang out with.
1: Yeah.
0: Maybe you've got, you have anyone you don't like me hanging out with?
1: Not off the top of my head. No, I'd really.
0: Because I got.
2: I'm about to say, what about Joe?
1: I know. I want you to say it because I think I have the same person in mind. But I'd love to hear you. Is it when I went on my little bender back in December and those guys that I was hanging out with?
2: When
1: you were
2: clubbing?
1: Yeah, when I was clubbing.
2: Yeah, he wasn't too fond of those guys.
1: Yeah, I know.
2: They were like 25.
3: Nothing good came out of that.
1: Yeah, they're in their late 20s. Yeah, you're right. Yeah,
0: yeah, late 20s going to Soho. Real cool cats.
2: He didn't like that.
0: No, I don't like anyone you call a friend.
1: Just anybody in general that's not you.
0: I don't even like Ashley and Katie when you call them friends.
1: What?
0: I thought
2: he's
0: I was
2: like, "I'm your only friend."
1: Yeah, you are.
0: You're my friend.
1: Yeah, of course.
0: I'm your friend.
1: You're not wrong.
0: You don't need to have other friends.
2: Why? It's not allowed. It's not allowed.
1: Joe, there are certain things that I go and I do that necessarily, and even the show, where it's only my taste, and I don't expect...
0: Like what?
1: Bluegrass shows.
0: That's why I don't like it. It's taking time away from you thinking about it.
1: No, it's not. I'm thinking while I'm there sitting next to some redneck beer drinking fisherman, like, "Oh my God, like I wish Joe was here instead. I got to hear about bluegill and snapper for the next 2 hours while I'm trying to enjoy the music." You think I want that? No, I don't want to hang out with these people. They're just at the show, and what am I supposed to do? I got a good seat at the show, but I have some 50-year-old dude with balls drooping down to his knee talking about how his
0: wife... Why are you looking at
1: balls
0: and not mine? Hey, talk about my droopy balls.
1: Because it's about the implication.
2: It's about the implication.
0: It's always about the implication.
1: It is about the implication.
0: Oh, yeah. The implication is key.
1: Trying to think, is there
0: obviously
1: anybody?
0: I'm joking around, by the way.
1: Yeah.
0: But I have to say that because people hear this and then they go, Jesus.
2: Oh my
0: Christ,
2: God,
0: Joe,
2: all he wants to do, right?
0: Human being. But I'm trying to think of
3: the implication.
1: I can tell you who I think Joe doesn't like me hanging around, or at least he gave me a side eye. So when Joe, Katie, and I went to see Billy Strings earlier this year, my buddy Dan, who was there,
2: we met
1: out in front, who had the
2: long hair,
1: the dreads.
0: That guy looks like he has guns, knives, and
1: I know. That's why you don't want me hanging
0: around with it. No, I have no issue with that. No, these two brought up the guy more than I did.
2: What? I thought he looked like a big teddy bear.
0: No, that's not what you said.
2: Is this the guy who was going to stay at your place?
1: That's the same guy.
2: I don't care. I'm not a fan. I'm not a fan of that guy.
1: I feel like Joe also. And I don't know what it is, but Sexy Randy, who's like one of our great listeners.
0: I love Sexy Randy.
1: I know, but I feel like if it's just Sexy Randy and I, you're just like, okay, I don't know.
3: He's a jelly bean.
1: I think so. Jelly bean is right, Katie Summers. I think you get a little
0: 100%
1: jealous.
0: 100% have never felt that way. No.
1: Really?
0: I don't even know when you hang out with him.
1: Well,
0: how would I know?
1: Because I posted it on social media before.
0: Oh.
1: Like when we had the boys' night, when you went out of town and I went with Jules and I went with Randy. I don't think this is like a thing where you're not allowed to be friends with them, but this is just like, don't be friends with them with me not being there.
3: Right. Okay.
1: You know what I'm saying? Like, hey, Jed, you can have...
0: I don't know. And Sexy Randy are into like NASCAR and stuff.
1: I know.
0: I'm like, go do that. Please go do that.
1: No, I feel like...
0: More in air conditioning. You can be,
1: Joe, I think your thing is like, okay, you can be friends with him if I'm there, but if I'm not there, you can't be friends with him. You know what I'm saying?
2: He's very territorial.
1: Yes, he is.
0: No.
2: Yeah, you are.
0: Not with Sexy Randy. I like Sexy Randy, and Sexy Randy went and supported us. It was at the game.
2: But I also think if you saw Jed hanging out with Sexy Randy and then you were at home playing video games, you saw it on Instagram, you would probably hit a group chat. Like,
3: and if you didn't get an invite, how would you feel?
1: Because to be fair, when we did our boys' night last month...
0: You invited me.
1: I invited you, yes.
3: But what if you didn't get an invite?
2: Ooh.
1: It would have been DEFCON 5 Monday morning.
0: You guys are putting me in a bad spot.
1: No,
0: I'm okay to not... Yeah,
2: no, and then.
0: I'm not okay with staying at home playing video games.
2: You are, but you still have that fear of missing out. You want to be home, but you're also like, part of me wants to hang out with you guys, but a part of me loves my couch. I have the same thing. I feel the same way. I want to be invited. Yep. I want to be there, but I also love home.
3: You want the invite to say no so you can stay home.
0: And there's something nice about canceling.
2: But a part of him, because I know Joe, he doesn't want the invite so he can come in the next morning to bitch about it and say, bro. Saw you on Instagram hanging out with the boys. Am I not one of the boys?
0: This whole time I was like, I feel like my friends don't even know.
3: Grande, and I love this story. She continues to fuel rumors that she's getting back together with an ex.
0: That's next.

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1: The Joe Show has all the news and info you need. 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
2: So it's the legendary Kumba roller coaster. Have you been on Kumba at Busch Gardens?
3: Kumba.
2: Kumba. Busch Gardens, Tampa Bay.
3: Kumba, you barely know it.
4: I hate me, but Ashley and I left.
2: He did.
5: Took him 48 hours.
4: I know, right?
2: Busch Gardens Tampa Bay is going to retire Kumba next month to make way for a new attraction. This is 10 Tampa Bay News with more on it.
3: Kumba.
2: I'm
3: trying to.
2: Served by Panatopia.
3: I can't think of Kumba right now.
6: After more than 30 years, the park is retiring one of its most iconic roller coasters. Kumba makes its final run on August 2nd. The good news? The park says it's not going away forever. Kumba will return as a reimagined form as Kumba's Revenge. By the way, I checked. Kumba is currently one of 9 roller coasters that we have right now at Busch Gardens.
2: It's like a glow up moment.
3: Mm-hmm. I get it. Yeah.
4: You need a facelift, you know?
3: Yeah. When does it close again?
2: Next month, August.
4: I think it was August
2: 6th.
4: I thought it was 6th. Yeah.
2: Yeah.
4: I could be wrong. First weekend of August.
3: What are you, a Busch Gardens genius? what was that?
4: I was texting our buddy Mark from Busch Gardens.
3: Yeah, show the receipts. Show the receipts of you talking about Kumba.
4: Well, I wasn't talking about Kumba.
3: So how would you know about
4: He's coming by today.
2: Is he?
4: Yeah, he'll be here.
3: Thanks for letting us know.
5: That's his buddy.
3: Kumba.
2: So, you know, this bums me out. The House did pass a bill yesterday making daylight saving time permanent nationwide. Womp womp. Keeping the country on the time observed from March to November, which means you wouldn't have to change the clocks twice a year. So this is how the votes all panned out.
7: Vote. The yeas are 308. The nays are 117. The bill is passed.
3: I think it's funny how they go yeas or nays.
2: Daylight saving time. It does not have a permanent change scheduled yet because the Sunshine Protection Act, it still needs to be approved by the Senate and the President. I did see that President Trump, though, is a big fan of this. So it sounds like he's definitely going to say yes. Or yay.
3: He's going to say yay.
2: He's going to say yay. So we got some Bravo drama. Jax Taylor, you know, you saw him on Vanderpump Rules, The Valley. He has now sparked new romance rumors after Jax was spotted getting cozy with Lori Krebs. She is his longtime publicist, but here's where it gets very messy. She also represented his ex, Brittany Cartwright, and Lori and Brittany were friends. So this is Entertainment Tonight.
8: Just as TMZ posted the photos of the two at a resort in Mexico, Brittany fired Lori Krebs. A source tells ET Brittany is disgusted and betrayed. Rumors about Lori and Jax have actually been floating around for years. Jax denied it when we asked back in 2024.
9: That was all just hearsay. And it's a shame that happened. But yeah, no, nothing happened there.
2: Oh, yeah, no.
5: Yeah.
2: Like, if you know Jax Taylor lore, this has been talked about for a long time, that he was, like, had a crush on his publicist, hooking up with his publicist, and now they're in.
5: He's got, like, he's got, I don't know, he's spread a little bit.
2: Spread.
5: Yeah.
4: Spread.
5: Yeah.
2: I like that.
4: Hey, nice spread.
2: But on a more lovey-dovey side, at a recent concert, you know, Ariana Grande is in the middle of her Eternal Sunshine tour, and she's been hanging out with her ex, Ricky Alvarez. She's been changing lyrics. So in Thank You Next, she said, the first time she wrote it, said, wrote some songs about Ricky, now I listen and laugh, and then she changed it to this. We always find our way back.
5: Ah.
2: That's so cute.
3: Sorry, you keep talking about people and I keep Googling. Ricky Alvarez. Let's see.
2: Former dancer. And they dated a while ago. He's cute, though. And he is also spread, as Ashley said.
5: Is he?
2: He got, like, real beefy.
5: Okay, that's what it is. Yeah. Beefy. It's like they spread.
3: Yeah. I'm more of a fan of Big Sean. Big Sean was my favorite.
2: I totally forgot they dated.
5: I liked Mac Miller.
4: Yeah, same
5: they were
4: here.
5: The best.
4: Rest in peace.
3: True. Rest in peace to Mac Miller, 100%. But Big Sean was the man. Is the man. Detroit.
2: 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Just search The Joe Show. 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Oh, my God.
3: Thank you. Yeah, we're...
2: I'm fine. This is fine.
3: We're commercial free. This is going to be a good day.

0: guys are going to turn on the microphones.
1: But this may shock you.
2: Turn them off.
1: But
2: turn them off when Jen wants them on. When Jen wants them on, we turn them off.
1: All right. You know what? That's a good idea. All right. He just said turn them off. Thanks for letting me know. We're live, 93.3 FLZ. Thanks for hanging out with us. I want to do this right now, and I hope no one live near is listening, because I don't want to be a narc. And like, what if the management that I have at my apartment, they hear this and then they get mad? I don't want that to happen, but I want to know, would it be bad if I became like the apartment narc? And if anyone's ever done that before, let me know. 800-409-9393. You can text in at 97720. Maybe it's the HOA. Like, Katie's got to deal with that. Maybe it's the HOA narc. But so basically, where I live, we have a trash chute. And people don't, I think it's just one person. It can't be multiple people. And I think that they moved in within the last like 3 months, because it has never happened before. I've lived in my place for 3 years now, maybe even longer. The person goes to the room. So basically you walk up to like a door, you open up the door, and then there's a recycling bin that you put your recyclables in there, even though no one actually recycles. You know, they just throw that in the trash at the end of the day. But anyways, they have that there to probably make people feel good. And then they have the chute. And it's, who doesn't love a trash chute?
3: It's fun.
1: I was a little kid and I'd see a trash chute, I just wanted to climb on in there and slide down. Still do.
2: Me too.
1: But you open it up, you throw your trash down. I don't know. I always listen. I always put the glass at the bottom because I like to hear it. But this person puts their trash bags next to the trash chute. And without fail, it tips over and then just trashes all over the floor. Liquids, food.
2: Ew.
1: Right? But I don't want to be that narc. Like, I don't want to be the one that goes to the office and is like, hey,
2: don't be that guy.
1: Not cool.
2: Don't be that guy.
1: Right?
2: Yeah, because I'm that girl who leaves it. I don't want to touch the garbage.
1: You leave it there?
2: I don't want to open it and touch it. Sometimes it's dirty. So I'll leave my trash there.
1: So
2: I know
1: instead you leave the trash there for someone else to have to touch it.
2: The garbage man.
3: There's no garbage man.
1: Garbage men don't go all the way up there.
2: The bin at the bottom.
1: That's why they have the chute, so that the garbage man has one singular place to go to.
2: Sorry.
1: Do you really do that, or were you just saying?
2: No,
1: that?
2: I'm dead ass.
1: Oh,
2: I do.
1: That's horrible. That's so that's like I say don't narc.
2: Not all the time.
1: I don't narc. I hate when people make other people's
2: jobs. Maybe that person's
1: tough.
2: Back is, you know, maybe they got a bad back.
4: I feel if you frame it more as concern and less as tattletale, and just be like, you know, maybe they don't understand that this is how the system works, and I really don't want our complex to get rats and roaches.
3: Ooh.
4: Okay,
3: Summers
4: I like
3: is
4: that.
3: Summers is onto something here, Joe. Katie's the best, by the way, at doing this. Like, if she has an issue with anything, she won't complain about it. She'll express it as concern, and she always gets her way.
2: Mm.
3: Always.
1: Now, what if I lie?
2: What are you going to lie? And how are you going to say
1: well,
2: it?
1: Well, what if I take her concerns one more and I go, hey, I saw a rat.
3: I wouldn't go as far as rat, because then you're going to cause even further issues, and then they're going to get pest control and all that stuff involved. If you
1: hey,
3: say,
1: I saw a roach.
3: Perfect. Then they'll just come in and spray. If you have a rat, then they're going to start setting traps everywhere, and you don't want that. That's a hazard. If they are just setting them in the hallways and stuff like that.
1: Have you guys ever narked on anyone that you live near?
2: No, I've been narked on.
1: Why? For leaving your trash on the ground?
2: No. I remember they wrote on my door. They said I was leaving early out and I was slamming my door. So that was narking.
3: And they called you. They wrote you're a bitch. Yeah.
1: They didn't write bitch on the door.
4: That's too much.
1: That went viral.
4: Yeah.
1: Hey, Jay.
5: Don't do it.
1: Don't narc?
5: Oh, God. Don't. And it's funny. You said don't. No, say I stop. Don't be a narc. Don't do it.
1: But what do I do then if the trash? Because the problem is I live right by the trash chute, too.
5: And that's understandable. I would sit there and put them on blast. If you know who it is.
1: I don't know who it is. That's the problem. There's like
4: Should
1: probably
4: set
1: like
4: up a camera?
1: It's probably like
4: oh, yes.
1: 40 units on my floor. Okay. So I don't know who it could be. Set up a camera? Yeah, I keep thinking I'm going to set up a camera everywhere. I want to set up a camera in here.
5: Well, you could do that, or like if you could figure out when they do it, coincidentally go to throw your trash out right behind them so they put them on blast and like, "Oh, shoot, let me put my trash in." And okay. They'll realize to maybe put it in. But don't be a narc, bro. Don't be that person.
1: It's so funny that you say that because I literally heard someone throwing something out the other day, and there was a part of me that's like, just go in there and see if it's there.
4: Oh, my God.
5: I'm telling you the best way to do it, but don't be a narc. Because eventually someone's going to be friends with that person in the office. Like, oh, yeah, you know, Joe is the one that's
1: starting. And that's what I'm worried about.
4: You guys want to know who the guy who's right on everybody
5: was? It's going to be a cascade of snitches. You're going to snitch on him, and then they're going to snitch on you, and then it's going to be a whole thing.
1: Which, I have people who live next to me, and they like to smoke on their balcony, and you're not allowed to do that, but they do that.
5: You're
1: going to
5: snitch on them, too?
1: No. I wouldn't snitch on things that, I'm not going to incriminate
4: right.
1: myself.
4: Yeah.
1: There's a reason why I've seen them out there, but... I think that they won't talk to me anymore. I think that they think Alyssa and I narked on them. And I'm going to be like, yo. Yeah.
5: Well, here's a public service announcement for Tampa. Do never commit a crime with Joe because he will snitch.
1: That is not true. I've never snitched on
4: anyone. He's
1: going
4: to write it in his Palm Pilot so when he's ready to snitch.
1: Palm Pilot? What is this? A replay of the show from 1995?
4: Palm Pilot.
1: Unbelievable.
5: I love you guys.
1: Love you more. Jay. You're the best. Mike, if just in case you turn on your radio, neighbors, they live on my floor for sure, I would think. Could you imagine if they're doing it on like a different floor? They're like, you know what? This floor's problem.
0: That'd be the
1: perfect time. But we have like a trash room. You're supposed to put your trash in the chute. Mm-hmm. They don't do that. They just leave it right next to the trash chute, and it's been tipping over. And there's and the other thing I wanted to say too was like, I can't even wear like sandals to take out the trash anymore because it was one time so like liquidy and stuff.
4: Ew!
0: You won't get no goo or gunk on you.
1: Mike, what do I do?
0: I think you should try to figure out whose it is, right? Maybe buy a piece of trash, piece of mail, or something like that. Or set up a camera and take that trash and put it right by their front door.
4: Oh, you gotta find out who
0: it is. Give them a taste of their own medicine. With goo and gunk and liquids all over the place.
4: It's kind of like my friend with his neighbor. His neighbor kept putting his dog poop in his garbage can, so he collected all of his dog poop, put it in a bag, and he put it on a plate.
0: That's
4: hilarious.
0: Oh my goodness! Something just like that.
4: So I do like finding out who it is and putting the trash in front of their home or apartment door.
2: I mean, what they've been doing that is very funky behavior. So,
1: and in my door faces that.
2: That's perfect.
4: Oh, you can see it.
1: I just have a ring cam to have a ring cam, and I'm going to be bag watching.
0: Yep. Get a ring camera, figure out who it is, and then the mission shall commence.
1: Yes. All right, Mike. Thank you. That's a good idea.
3: You could also find out yourself, Joe, who it is, and then you draft up a letter pretending you're the apartment complex, and then you write to whom it may concern you, like memo, and put it on their door.
2: Anonymous?
1: But they would know who it concerns because the apartment would know who lives in there.
3: Well, then find out who it is, and then you'll just say, dear so-and-so, quit being an a-hole.
2: Put it on the trash chute so everyone can see it.
3: That never works. That's like those fake letters that they put in the community showers in college and say, hey, quit doing this in the bathroom because it's clogging all the drains.
2: And no one is. What were you doing in the bathroom?
1: Oh, you never.
4: La, la, la, la, la. Right. Yucky.
1: We're commercial free, by the way. Nothing yucky about that.

0: We've always joked about Katie and the seasons and how much she loves fall. And I'm shocked it's already happened. But 800-409-9393, I want you to call into 93.3 FLZ. Let's, you know, have you co-host the Joe Show and tell me. Have you put up your fall decorations yet? Because it is July.
1: Yes, 90 plus degrees outside.
2: Yep.
0: And Katie, is there any truth to the rumor that after July 4th, that is when your house starts to transform?
2: There is 100% truth to this, yes. I do it slowly in phases so I don't freak out my fiance, Sean, because he will also say, hey, it's July 15th. And I'm like, well, I have the fall blankets down and the pillows. And then I just microdose my house.
0: But it's July.
2: Yeah.
3: I think that Katie's not a patriot because it is America 250. We're celebrating the whole month of July, I think, because it's a big deal. Do you already have pumpkin fixtures up there?
2: That is going to be a weekend project.
3: Oh, no, Joe. Oh, man. I can't revoke Summer's citizenship, but if I had that privilege, I might put her on, like, a watch list.
0: A watch list.
3: This is. I'm sorry. I can't do this. I understand, like, a fall candle if you want to do a pumpkin.
4: But right now, it's about America.
3: But right now, it is about America. It is still summertime, technically, until September 20th, because that's when the auto. You know what I mean?
1: Yeah.
3: I don't like this at all. I really don't like this.
1: I kind of like it.
3: I don't even like when these people do the gimmicks of Christmas in July, to hell with them. It's still America's month. We're celebrating our independence from the Brits.
1: I like it. I like it a lot.
2: But let me ask you this. Are the basic pumpkin spice girlies not Americans?
3: I would put them on a list, too, because you can't do pumpkin spice before September.
2: It's in the stores already.
3: Yeah, that's a problem. That's a major problem.
2: The creamers, the fall scents are at Bath & Body Works. Okay. Some of the Halloween decorations are out at Lowe's and Home Depot.
1: We like that.
0: Wait, what?
2: Hobby Lobby, Michael's.
1: I like this.
3: Okay, these are all stores that should be put on a list with Katie Summers, because we cannot do this. Katie, do you have, like... What are the fall colors? It's like autumn, like brown and orange and stuff.
2: Orange and yellow.
3: Is that if I come over? So you're saying if I came over to your house this weekend, it would be brown, orange, and
2: so cozy though.
3: Red. Oh, I don't like those colors right now. No, I like the greenery. I like summer. No. I like red, white, and blue. I like
0: a name is literally Katie Summers.
2: And we're gonna manifest cooler temperatures in our house. Ashley and I, we have our AC at 65. See, she gets it.
0: I'll never forget saying Katie's actual name on the air, and she damn near had an ulcer.
1: Yeah, she did. She had another back.
0: But
2: there you go.
0: So Summers is not her real name.
2: No.
0: Do you ever, wish it was not summer and it was, like, fall? Like, do you ever, like, look back on it? And how did you
2: get
0: that name?
2: Katie Autumn?
0: Katie Autumns.
2: Katie Autumns. I was like a...
0: Who gave it to you?
2: An operations manager back in Wisconsin.
0: Oh, okay. Huh. They really... Well, as Kanye said, shopping for the winter, it's just May. And then he said another word after that I'm going to say. Hey, Randy, your daughter has Halloween decorations up as well?
5: Yeah. Good morning. Yeah, she had us putting them up the day after 4th of July. My wife was up in the attic pulling down Halloween stuff.
0: Why not then, like, we mesh the two uncles, like, Uncle Skeleton, and it's like Skeleton Uncle Sam.
5: She called it Summerween.
2: Summerween.
1: Oh my God, are you training up the next Katie Summers?
0: Yeah, Randy. What's going on?
2: I love that.
5: But she said that's her next major holiday, so why not? Oh, well.
2: That's adorable.
0: That's a good dad.
1: But when Katie does it, it's like, wait a minute. Yeah.
0: Thank you, Randy. We love you.
3: Oh, I was going to give Randy a piece of my mind. That was so uncalled for.
4: I mean, Randy,
3: we still have several holidays between now and the start of
1: Are they as important
3: as Halloween?
1: Yeah.
3: You don't think Labor Day is important? remembering all the hard laborers who built this damn country, who built the railroads, who built the roads, who built the skyscrapers. We're going to forget about them. Oh, it's pumpkin spice season. No, thank you. No, we're not doing this. Apple spice, okay, we might be able to get rid of that. But pumpkin spice.
6: I do like a good apple.
3: And if we're putting on Nightmare Before Christmas this weekend, Katie, I'm going to be, I don't know, I'm so triggered by this.
4: You want Nightmare Before Labor Day?
3: I'm turning into a snowflake in July.
6: I feel like you're in denial. You're going to come over to the pocket of summers.
1: He's going
6: to
1: come over.
6: It's going to be like fall threw up all over the place, and you're going to be like, yes. It's going to smell like fall to your place.
3: And then I'm going to have to go home and scrub myself dry with a loofah. Get the scent off me.
6: Pumpkin spice shower gel.
3: You did not. You
6: of
3: have
6: course,
3: it?
6: Yes.
4: Wait,
6: I have stocked up leftover from last year.
1: That's what I'm talking about. She's
6: stay
1: to
6: ready
1: buy
6: so she ain't
1: got to
6: get ready.
2: Exactly.
6: Stay ready so she ain't got to get ready.
4: Wait. What? You have pumpkin spice shower gel?
6: Yes.
4: They have that?
6: Yes. And I'm pretty sure she bought it months in advance and she's like, yo. Summer wanes.
3: You know why?
4: So you get out of the shower and you smell like pumpkin spice. You smell like a dessert.
2: Yeah, sometimes it's the pumpkin pecan waffle. There's a good like apple champagne. That's like a fall scent.
4: Meanwhile, I'm using the Super Mario body wash.
3: So I'm not,
4: Jen. One more time.

0: Huh? His hand.
1: When a junior came in, the arrow for the Rays got hurt in the All-Star game yesterday.
2: One more time. All right, moving on.
3: Commercial free. We love that. Judge Joe show on the way. You're going to love this one. 8:10. It's one of my favorite things to do on the show, genuinely. This is like one of my... Make sure... Hold on. Am I recording this right now on my computer?
1: Oh, I'm recording it on my end, so you'll have it.
3: I make sure I'm recording this. Because this is always something that I go back and listen to. 800-409-9393. The question is simple. 800-409-9393. Who is riding dirty right now? Who has not renewed their tags? Who has not paid their Sun Pass? Who is doing something right now that if you got pulled over, your ticket, well, speeding or not stopping at a stop sign would be the least of your worries. 800-409-9393, as always. I don't think it's that big of a deal, but if you need a voice disguiser, we can give you one. Ashley?
4: Yeah, I'm riding dirty right now. My plates are expired, and I want to go to Ybor. Every time I go to Ybor, I get a ticket because my plates are expired.
0: No.
4: I pay for the parking, but they see the plates expire, so I'm still getting a $15 ticket. Oof. And I know that I can go to the DMV. I tried to do it online. They're not letting me do it online because, I don't know, something with my insurance. So I'm just going to try to ride it out for a little bit. Yeah, probably like about 2 months. I'll probably ride out for 2 months.
3: And no one should do this.
4: Yeah, don't do this. I'm just lazy and don't want to have to deal with the DMV right now.
3: Well, no one should do what I'm saying. And also, if it was illegal what I did and I can still be in trouble for it, obviously, I'm just lying right now. And this is parody. But one time I forgot to renew my plate and I didn't realize it. And then, because I thought I got like the 2 year, but I only got the 1 year. And then like a month went by and I saw that.
4: Damn.
3: And I'm like, well, I mean, it's fine. I'll keep going. I went another calendar year without renewing anything and I was completely fine.
4: Oh,
3: no one said anything.
4: You got lucky.
3: I parked downtown, both downtown.
4: So
3: I parked
4: lucky.
3: In all downtown. Yeah, but literally, I went everywhere. I parked on the street. I think one time I parked in like a parking spot I wasn't supposed to park in at my apartment, and like the towing company put a sticker on my car like, we're going to tow you. Nothing happened. So, like, I wonder sometimes, is it just a suggestion?
4: No. Definitely not a suggestion. Now, not when I get those tickets in Ybor, but I just got to find somewhere else to park. Just hide your car, stash it somewhere.
3: Did you say somewhere else to park?
4: Yeah, in Ybor.
3: Sorry, I thought you said Rosa Park.
4: No.
3: That's an interesting poll of a person. You've been awfully quiet. You ain't doing it?
4: No, I'm
3: You're
4: an angel.
3: You're good right now?
0: I am all buttoned up.
3: Look at you go. Sean's
4: Must
3: not.
4: Be nice.
3: Hey, Sean, go ahead.
5: I'm riding too dirty, Joe. I got $93 in outstanding Suncoast passes. I'm like 2 days into my grace period on my car payment, and I got an outstanding ticket in Hillsborough County for damn parking.
3: So?
4: Yeah, you really ride
3: What's
4: dirty.
3: The plan? Ooh. You going to do anything, or you just going to keep, you know, letting this go?
5: I'm going to wait for my mom to keep knocking on my door telling me I got to pay for it.
3: I get it. Hey, listen, I wish never mind.
4: What?
3: I was going to say, I wish my mom had access to all those things because then she could remind me. But truthfully, I think that she would just have like a panic attack.
4: Say,
3: and
4: I don't
3: like,
4: want my mom accessing that.
3: Mm-hmm. Oh my God. Yeah, well, you didn't learn.
5: She goes through my mail. She doesn't give me the opportunity to open it.
4: How old are you?
5: Everything for me.
4: If you don't mind me asking.
5: I'm 19. Okay. But I live in her house. So.
4: Oh, yeah.
5: She's still the boss.
3: Sean, even when you move out, by the way, like I moved out, but sometimes mail gets sent to my parents.
4: Still gonna open it.
3: 100% of the time they open it.
4: They're gonna be like, hey, you got mail, and then it's gonna already be opened.
3: Yeah.
5: And then she's gonna be knocking on my damn door. I'm like, damn.
3: And like my dad will go, oh, I thought it was for me. I'm like, Dad, that's not your name.
4: I got to a point where I was like, I have mail. Okay, tell me what it is. Just open it because I know you already did.
3: Sean, also, one last thing, don't move out. People might go, hey, it's time to move out.
4: Don't do it.
5: I've been procrastinating it. She's like, you got all these bills. You need to move out.
4: Or no. Stay until you're 35. No.
3: stay as long as you can. It's way too expensive out here. I would do anything that my parents live here.
4: I'm waiting for Katie Summers to ask me to move in.
3: Well, I've been waiting too. By the way, I like literally been waiting.
4: Katie, I'll pay the electricity, bro.
3: I'll bring the pumpkin spice. You'll have pumpkin spice eye cream or whatever you need. Sean, tell your parents we say hi and keep us updated on all of this. Naked New Yorker.
0: What's going on, Joe?
3: 2 years in Florida and still have not done what?
0: Yeah, I'm still a native New Yorker with my license. I haven't gotten my Florida license yet, man.
4: Oh, bro.
3: Can't you get like a better, once you become a Floridian, you get the tax stuff? Or can you get the tax stuff if you just live
0: here? I can still get it all. I've worked here the whole time, so I haven't had any like issue or anything.
3: Well, then I think you're fine, but your plates are New York. What happens when you have to renew your plates?
0: Well, I had no problem renewing my plates. That was it. There was no issue with that or anything. But everybody tells me if I go into like the DMV, you tell them you moved here like a week ago. That's like the golden rule. Do not
4: because it is illegal to be here without the plates.
6: What do they give you, like 3 months to change your out of state plates? Yeah.
3: Really?
0: Yeah, you have like a short amount of time. Yeah, you have a short amount of time to do everything. Your license, though, is like the most important. I keep hearing and because
4: when I originally
3: even with everything going on in the world in this country, we really are worried about that.
6: Better get that real ID.
3: We're worried about people who live here getting a
4: only
3: license
4: because your insurance will be cheaper. That's why it took me forever to go from Indiana to Detroit to Florida because I'm like, dude, the insurance is cheaper in Indiana, so I never wanted to switch my plates over.
3: I didn't know that.
4: Yeah, saved a lot of money. The insurance rates are high.
0: Well, it's not my plates. That's the whole thing. Either it's just my license. The plates was no issue at all.
4: Oh, why? Just change your license then.
3: I didn't know that any of this happened. I mean, well, now I kind of...
4: Like, if you got pulled over...
3: We can't call him the Naked New Yorker. If
4: you're right, bro. You're not a Naked New Yorker. You're a fraud.
0: Hello, I did run around the studio naked that one day when I said Terry was there. That's how I got the name, guys. Remember?
3: The Naked New Yorker. Well, I don't remember, but sure. Naked New Yorker. Well, hey, thank you for calling in, and I wouldn't do anything about it. You're good. Ayo, my man, I always think about you whenever we say the sun passed because this is, I'm actually looking at someone else who might have you beat out on it. How much do you owe in sun pass?
7: Well, as of like last year when I said it was like $1,000 and change. It's probably more. I haven't paid it like in 3-4 years.
4: Oh, my God.
7: So, and then I've been driving with no insurance for like almost a year.
4: See, low-key, I've been trying to drive it out. I got insurance,
3: guys.
4: No,
3: you guys owe me to get it. No, because when I get
4: When it came back to renew, I was like, I think I could do this for like about 2 months, save a couple $100.
7: I'm going to put you on. Hey, Joso and Joso listeners, I'm going to put you on the game, okay? I use this thing called Surefy. It's a week-by-week payment. So whenever the DMV sends me a suspension notification that they're about to suspend me, I reinsure for just 1 week. I send it to them like, hey, I'm good. And then they'll leave me alone for like 6 months. And then smart I do man. That. And then I renew my registration through the kiosk in Publix. A lot of Publix have a DMV kiosk. So I never have to go in person so they don't know that I owe. Like, you know, I almost said it.
3: I know you almost said it. Hold on 1 second. What is it called?
7: The what?
3: Insurify?
1: Yeah.
7: Yeah, Insurify. They do week by week. And it's like, you can literally get a payment of like $30 a week or you know, and I just pay that and then I'll send it to the DMV like I'm good. And then I'll ride around with no insurance for like 3-4 months, praying I don't get into no accident.
3: I think
6: that is so scary.
3: I think that we should call them, see if they'll want to spend on the show and Jules can read their commercials. Yeah.
4: There's a spot right there.
3: We can do that.
7: I could do I just pray that I drive for a living, so you know I gotta pray as that. You know, insurance is a scam, and SunPass, like we pay taxes for the roads. We get taxed to drive on the roads that we already pay.
1: Yeah, I know. Yeah. But no state income tax.
3: Our roads are so nice compared to other places, and that's because we pay for
7: tax. Yeah. I guess so because Texas is horrible. So yeah, I get it. Oh, I know. I got to be more responsible as a man, but you know. Sometimes you got to figure out where you got to cut corners when it comes to paying the bills. So insurance and SunPass is null and voided to me until it's time to.
4: Yeah, honestly, because it's a scam.
3: Shout out to Insurify.
7: Yes, I spend, you know, it would have been like $250 a month, right? That is $3,000 a year I save by not paying insurance, right?
4: You say it like and that.
7: Then, and then, boom.
6: Ashley's intrigued.
7: Now, you know, I'm riding dirty with not paying my insurance or the SunPass. I save myself probably another $1,000 on SunPass. That's $4,000 a year that we could spend on vacation. Stay toxic, people. Stay
4: toxic.
7: That's
4: $4,000 you could use to get yourself a cabin aboard the Joe Show cruise.
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3: Boy, I kind of approve it because it'd be great to get people to buy a cabin.
7: I got to. And guess what? I'm not affiliated with iHeartMedia, so I can say this and I got in trouble.
3: You know what? It's amazing. I love it. Jules is slinging cabins.
7: Slinging cabins, daddy.
3: You're the best.
6: Don't drive anywhere near me.
4: Katie's like, don't hit me.
6: I know.
4: I'm sorry, Katie. I didn't play insurance.
3: All right. This is the last one because wouldn't you love to see your ex go to jail?
4: Oh, yeah.
3: Jay, because you didn't pay toll violations, your ex almost went to jail.
8: Well, it's two different ones. Right now, I owe about $1,500 to $1,600 in toll violations. A couple of years ago, my ex-girlfriend was driving my car. So, Ashley, this is on you. My registration wasn't renewed for a year. Cops pulled her over, and when they were pulling over, they thought it was me. They were going to arrest me. And they ended up giving her a warning saying, hey, just let your boyfriend know his registration is expired for a year. And if we catch him on the road, we're going to arrest him. So, you know, I got myself a little Uber, went to the DMV and did my registration in person.
3: So, there you go.
4: It's not my fault. Joe was the one riding around dirty for a year.
3: To one up
8: Jules, you can actually call, get insurance with any like Progressive or whatever. 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
3: Okay.
4: Wait,
3: I think Progressive has commercials with us. No, you can't do that. Don't do that.
2: 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Please, Progressive.
8: I'm just, bro, you could tell Jules from New York because he got the same hustle I got.
3: Now, hold on. Now, if you don't pay for your apartment, you can get a cabin aboard the Joe Show cruise, you know?
4: Get a car insurance now on the Joe Show cruise!
3: That's exactly what... Jay, you're the best. You are the best. Jay and Jules, a naked New Yorker. Why is it that
9: everybody from New York is a scammer?
3: That's not true. That's not true.
9: Naked New Yorker, Jay and Jules.
4: They are being mindful of their spending, Jed's
3: choosing violence. Literally, before he cut me off, I was going to say, why is it that all of our great callers lived in New York at some point?
4: Yes, and they're mindful about their spending.
3: That's what it is. That's what it is. They were trained for good radio by Howard Stern and Elvis Duran. That's what it was.
4: And they want to know where their money's going.
3: Oh, shoot. Wait. Secret sound.
4: Yeah.
3: All right. Call in for the secret sound now. 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
1: All right, we play it twice. We take a guess, and if that guess is correct, you are going to hang out with us in Cozumel, Mexico. Joe Show's second inaugural cruise. Hi, Emily.
2: Hey, what's going on?
1: Emily, you're about to win a trip to Cozumel, Mexico. If you can tell me what this sound is, I'm going to play it for you twice. We're going to get your guess. Before I play it, though, did you hear the two hints I've given out?
2: No, I did not.
1: Oh,
2: I was driving and I was on a phone call.
1: Oh, no. All right. Over the last over the last four shows, I've given out two hints. They are on our podcast. So if you do not get it correct, Emily, make sure you go to our podcast and hear those hints. But I think that you are about to end this secret sound. I think you are about to get this right. Everyone be quiet. All right, Emily, I want to go to Cozumel with you in September. What is the secret sound?
2: I think it's, you know, those trash dump trucks, when they pick up the trash cans and they kind of like bounce it to make sure that the trash empties.
1: Absolutely. I know exactly what you're talking about. Is that correct? That is not. Although I will say, for not hearing the hint, honestly, not a bad guess. Not a bad guess at all. Good job, Dana. Emily.
3: Not a bad guess, but not the right answer.
1: No. Go check out. I'm not going to say the hints because you got to go listen to the podcast. And make sure you subscribe and follow and do all of that. Since we're giving you a chance to win a trip to Mexico, it just helps us if you subscribe. Thank you.
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1: We got to figure something out right now. And 800-409-9393. I want to talk about guys planning things versus girls planning things. Women planning things. Men versus women planning things.
3: Guys plan things?
1: Right. Well, exactly. So I'm getting married at the end of the year. Alyssa's doing a bachelorette. I'm doing a bachelor party. Jed, and this is where I think we got to figure something out. I think Jed thought that everything had to be a surprise for me. So I literally thought as of last night that I just wasn't going to have a bachelor party because I haven't heard anything. Mm-hmm. And then Jed sent a text because we were talking about dates for some things that we got coming up on the show. And there was a date that was brought up. And then Jed was like, doesn't work, bachelor party. And I'm like, what? So we are doing it?
5: Yeah, I thought that was how it was supposed to go. Because I literally, when I did my brother's bachelor party last year, I did not plan it. But it was literally not even a month before where they're like, hey, here's a detail. Like, it was only a month before? Yeah, it was only a month before and everybody just...
3: Everything's boom. Expensive then.
5: Ashley, I didn't plan it.
3: You're right.
5: I'm not, it's like, I'm keeping my nose out of this. I'm going to let his friends plan it and everything else.
3: So how are you going about planning Joe's? So you've picked a location.
5: Picked the date and the location.
3: Have you told anybody?
5: Yes, I have. Okay. I've reached out to other people to make sure that they're available already. Yes.
3: What? Huh. Mm. Who do you want to go? Who do
1: all
3: you
1: right,
3: want to invite?
1: Hold on.
6: I don't know if I agree with that.
3: Who do you want to invite?
5: Well, one person.
1: Who?
5: Sean.
1: I texted Jacob. I said, have you heard any update on the bachelor party? This was after you texted, and he said, I've got nothing. I was wondering if we're doing anything.
5: Yeah, well, I mean, I texted him initially. I'll show you the text messages I have with Jacob.
1: I'm not, like, mad, disappointed, nothing. No negative emotion. I think that that's kind of how it works. Like, I think that, like, guys don't really.
3: Yeah.
5: We just go by the seat of our pants.
1: Yeah, the problem is we want to go somewhere else, you know. And also, I do want to say I don't want it to be a surprise. Let's plan this thing together.
5: All
1: let's
5: right.
1: do it. Yeah, I think that's what us guys do.
3: I've never planned a bachelorette party or a bachelor party, so the person is in the bride and groom. They're involved.
6: Yes.
3: Okay.
1: Are you two in the group chat for Alyssa's bachelorette?
6: I am.
3: Yes.
1: How much planning is going down in this?
3: Oh, Kylie is like. has everything down to a science when it comes to location, time, how much it's going to cost.
4: 10 out of 10. Yeah. The colors we're going to wear to certain dinners.
1: What?
4: Yes.
6: Hey, we should do that. Out.
3: But I think girls are different.
1: Chelsea jerseys to something.
5: I'd be okay with that.
3: When it comes to guys,
5: but like colors and matching.
3: I don't even see guys like planning anything other than the destination. Like, hey, we're going here. And we're going to
4: just
3: food.
4: Figure it
3: yeah,
4: out.
3: Yeah, we're going to get food.
4: How do you do that?
3: Yeah.
5: Literally, when we did my brother's bachelor party, his friends planned like two big events, and the rest we just went by the seat of our pants.
3: See, that's kind of, I feel like, I like what that. Guys would do.
5: It's better.
3: Like, all right, we're going to a concert. That's
5: better.
3: It, bruh.
5: Yeah.
3: Because
5: yeah.
3: guys kind of just
5: we chill.
3: Go with the flow. Mm-hmm.
5: Girls get really naughty on their bachelor parties.
3: No, it's not. Bachelor literally parties. Just hanging out. Yeah.
4: No.
3: It's you, back in the day.
5: You have a full yeah. itinerary of what's going
3: literally
5: on.
3: Literally just relaxing. If I told you the itinerary, you'd think it was just like a staycation.
1: Sean, have you heard anything about the bachelor party?
7: No, just speculation and rumors up to this point. I know Jed's going to do a great job. I just, yeah, we're a little
5: bit. Yeah, that would be so great.
1: Sean, close your, well, no, you're driving. Don't close your eyes.
7: I'm parked at work right now.
5: Oh, okay.
1: All right, then close your eyes. What do you see as the perfect bachelor party? Let's see. Maybe I'm going to recruit who should plan my bachelor party right now. What do you see?
7: I mean, I think classically, like a nice steak dinner.
1: Yeah. Yes.
5: Of course.

0: I told you guys there, like, that's it.
1: You know,
0: that's all we got.
1: Vegas was on the table.
2: If we do Vegas, can I get one of those drinks that go all the way to the floor and they're frozen and you drink them?
0: You can get whatever you want. It's your weekend.
1: It's weekend.
2: What about, like, an Elvis impersonator?
0: Michael Jackson.
2: Oh, yeah. What if we, can we hire a Michael Jackson, an Elvis, and an Austin Powers impersonator, invite him to the same place, no one's in there but hidden cameras, and see what happens.
0: Yes.
3: And they have to be little people.
1: And they strip for you.
2: All right, Sean so far is in first for planning it. All right, love you. Let's see if my brother. Let's see if my brother will pick up. Let's see if my brother will pick up, and let's see what would Luke do for the bachelor party.
0: And
2: let's
0: it has
2: see.
0: To go down in October, right?
2: No, I mean, it could be at any time.
0: But so it could be this weekend.
3: I mean,
2: it could be this weekend if we want.
0: Do not do it in October.
3: Unavailable. Why? You're doing it at the same time with Alyssa.
0: We're not.
3: Yes, you are.
0: No, we're not.
3: You are.
0: No.
3: Yes, you are.
2: No, I don't think that
0: it's
2: they are.
0: It's not the same weekend.
2: Yeah, I don't think
3: it's,
2: that
3: it's, it's the. It's still in October, though.
2: But well, I don't think the weekend that you guys are doing works with my brother.
3: Yeah.
2: I think my brother has like a college
3: and the same
2: test
3: thing with Jacob too. Has something going on that weekend.
2: I'm going to tell you something. I would kill to be Luke. Luke sleeps in so late.
3: Yeah, it's summer. Like, he's in college. What do you expect?
2: He works. Yeah, he does medical sales or something. What is he selling? Nothing?
0: Job.
2: Is he selling pillows?
3: Yeah. What time
2: he's selling Tempur-Pedic mattresses?
3: Those doctors don't even get in until 10 a.m. I know how those doctors roll. They're all crazy.
2: Let's see if Jacob
0: will
2: pick up.
0: So it's going to be Jed, Jacob, Luke, Sean. Anybody else?
2: Gooch.
3: Austin. And Aaron Jacobson.
0: Okay. Start the group chat now. You guys only got like a month and a half to figure this out.
3: Technically about three, but...
0: And it's not looking like Vegas. I'm sorry. Those flights are probably ridiculous now.
3: They're ridiculous anyway, Ashley, even if you planned them last month.
0: I don't know.
2: I think we do like a... Maybe we do like a...
0: Staycation?
3: No.
4: Yeah, no. Drive down to the Keys. Do Key West.
0: Yeah.
2: Take
4: Breeze to the Keys.
0: Yeah.
2: The Keys.
0: Or you guys can go to New Orleans. That's a 45-minute flight.
3: New Orleans. We want to do New Orleans?
2: New Orleans would be sick.
4: Do not take Sean to New Orleans.
3: Why?
2: Can I be honest about something?
4: I want him to come back.
2: I don't think Katie wants Sean to go on this.
3: Either.
2: I don't think Katie wants Sean to go.
4: Katie, if Sean goes, we're just going to sneak and find him.
2: No, you're not. No, you're not.
3: Hey, Sean, if you're listening, do not share your location.
2: My phone.
0: You'll never know.
2: No, it's his party. That's not fair to me.
3: I'm down with New Orleans.
2: Alyssa gets her own thing. You guys go, all that stuff.
4: You don't need to scorch the earth with a bachelor party.
2: It's not. No, we're not scorching the earth. It's just like guy
3: New Orleans. It's jazz and it's jambalaya and Ben Davis.
4: Stop that right now. It's Shia LaBeouf.
2: Just guys hanging around talking about. Sports.
0: I'm concerned because the girls aren't there. Who's going to keep Jed in check? Who's going to keep?
2: That's the whole point. Is no one's in check.
0: Yeah, so we have to worry about bailing you guys out of jail.
4: Exactly.
3: And who's?
2: By the way, Katie's like, why don't you do it on our work weekend at Universal Studios? I'd rather swan dive off of a roller coaster.
3: Thank God Katie's not playing it.
2: Hold on, let's see.
4: I said that as a joke.
0: It would have been Halloween.
2: I couldn't tell the joke.
0: It would have been Halloween themed, for sure.
2: Hey, real quick, have you heard anything about my bachelor party? Be honest.
1: No, I have not.
2: Yeah.
0: What is that?
2: I'm telling you, Aaron.
0: Oh.
2: Can you plan my... What would you do if you planned my bachelor party?
1: I would at least put something together by now, probably.
2: All right, just real quick, because Sean pitched one. What would you pitch for the bachelor party? Let me see if you got a good pitch.
1: Oh, my. I've got 30 seconds. I literally have 30 seconds before I go on the
2: air. Elevator pitch.
1: Elevator pitch. All right. We got to be by a body of water, maybe somewhere close by, not too far, something that your friends from another, you know, from out of town can get to. But water and alcohol.
2: New Orleans?
1: That sounds amazing.
0: The Keys!
2: The Keys?
3: Yeah, but we can't gamble in the Keys.
0: You don't need to gamble.
1: I think New Orleans.
2: Can you gamble in New Orleans?
3: Yeah, there's a Caesars there.
0: How do you guys want
1: to
0: gamble?
2: Vegas would be nice too, but Katie doesn't want Sean to go to Vegas.
1: I got to get back in here. I love you guys.
3: All right, love you too.
2: Love you.
0: God. What do you think would happen if Sean
2: My brothers
0: goes to Vegas?
2: Have jobs. Aaron has a show. No one has time for us anymore.
3: No.
2: Sean's got to go into work.
3: Yeah.
2: Come on.
3: Except Luke. No, Luke's good. He's got time.
0: I don't know. This is probably what your bachelor party's going to look like. It's just going to be us four.
2: No, it's not. No ladies.
0: Why? He's the one that always wants to hang out with

0: lady.
1: I do love hanging out with the lady.
2: You want me to bring your mom?
1: My dad really badly wants to go. My mom's like, you're not going.
3: That's bad. I wouldn't do that with my dad. I would be like, absolutely not.
1: Well, when you get married, your dad's going to make a celebrity appearance.
3: I'm not.
1: Jay, elevator pitch it. If you were to go on the you might get a bachelor party invite right now.
4: I got an idea for your bachelor party.
3: Let's
4: hear me out. Start off at a steakhouse, nice steak dinner with you and your boys.
1: Wait, first location, yeah, location.
4: Any of these, I guess.
1: No. What city?
0: New York, Chicago.
4: Oh, good now. Go to New Orleans. Do it in New Orleans.
1: Oh, okay. All right. You know, I've never been to New Orleans.
3: It's electric. You can drink hand grenades.
4: After steak, go to a cigar lounge. Hang out at a cigar lounge, you and your boys, you know, chewing the breeze, having fun. If you're into strip clubs, go hit up a couple of strip clubs. If you're not, whatever end up in the, before the night ends, Jed and your brothers buy you like an old bottle of whiskey or bourbon, 10, 15 years old. End up by the beach with some glasses with whoever's left over and have some drinks before the sun rises. And
0: enjoy your last
4: sunrise as a single man.
1: That's
4: an eliminate old story.
3: Single man, he's engaged.
1: Although I will say this, and this might make Katie
4: no longer
1: happy.
4: Tied down.
1: Okay. This might make Katie happy.
0: I'm ready for this. I'm ready.
1: And then feel guilty when the man with the massive dong starts dancing at the bachelorette party. I don't know. You guys playing a massive dong guy?
0: No, there's no massive dong dancers.
3: It's like dancing.
4: You know what? Better one for you. Hangover. Do that.
0: Do the hangover.
4: Watch the hangover and copy that.
0: Joe's gonna like Weekend at Bernie's.
1: I think I don't really want to do the whole strip club thing.
3: That's not true.
0: I'm not that guy.
3: Yeah,
1: but nothing wrong with it.
0: Yeah.
1: I know we got strippers who listen.
0: Listen,
1: I know
0: they
1: got guys
0: paid.
1: Who love it. Nothing
0: Sex
1: wrong with it. I love that you guys do it. Do your thing. I just don't like the whole concept of the fact that they serve food. Why do they got to serve food?
0: Oh, they got
1: food?
0: The best food. I like the concept of you going to New Orleans or wherever and you guys doing the cigars and then them getting you the old bottle of whiskey and just hanging out on the beach and, you know, talking with the boys about life and how your life's going to change.
1: Dude, what if we start like an a cappella group while we're gone? and then we never come back because we go on tour.
3: We could make it happen. We'll do. Jay, hush.
1: Jay, we could be an a cappella group.
4: No. Yeah. Do not do that.
3: Come on, let's do it.
4: I do not go.
0: Yeah, no. Y'all did that in high school.
3: Bum,
0: do it.
3: Bum. Bum, ba dum, ba da ba dum. Bum, bum. See? No, Jay! Jay, now you're saying yes.
1: All right, we love you, Jay. Like you're in.
0: You're singing Christmas songs.
1: Yeah. Katie, we're just caroling.
0: Yeah.
3: So New Orleans it is.
1: Sure.
3: See, here's the thing with Joe, too. You got to participate in your own rescue here. If you, what do you want to do?
1: No, I'm saying sure. That sounds cool.
3: Okay.
0: If you had to pick your location, where would you go?
1: All right. So while I think Vegas is super sick, I feel like Vegas is like, everything's like so expensive there. And Jed's like, you're not going to pay for anything and all that. And I appreciate you. I love you. But let me help. None of us. We don't have a millionaire friend. We gotta get a millionaire friend. Until we have that, we don't really have any. So
0: I'm working on it, guys.
1: All right, I know. Me too.
0: We met him at the Rays game.
1: Oh yeah, there was a gentleman at the Rays game sitting in the first row. If anyone could tell us who the well dressed man with the blue sunglasses,
3: and the gold rings,
0: even the Snickers and the Twix.
1: I would assume that he owns the team in some capacity, but he might just own. I don't know Tampa. I don't know what he did, but if someone could find us. But anyways, bachelor party. Back to that. Top places. New Orleans.
3: Okay, that's number one.
1: Not necessarily.
0: He's never been. In no particular order.
1: I don't know. Yes.
3: In no particular order.
1: New Orleans, Chicago.
3: Okay.
1: The Keys.
3: Okay. Vegas is clearly off
1: Tijuana.
3: The list. Tijuana. That's going to be more expensive than Vegas.
1: Tijuana is so cheap once you get there.
3: Yeah, once you get there.
1: And they have ayahuasca.
3: Yeah, we can do that in Spring Hill.
0: You're not doing ayahuasca with the boys.
1: Why not?
0: Not Spring Hill.
3: Yeah, there's a retreat out here if you want to do an ayahuasca. We'll hang out there.
0: Can I bet money on where you guys are going to end up?
3: Huh?
1: Sure.
0: I would say here, but
1: probably
0: St. Pete Beach. I think it's going to be Chicago.
1: You think Chicago?
0: I do. I'm going to say Key West.
1: Key West?
3: I think it's going to be New Orleans.
1: New Orleans.
0: Chicago, Key West,
3: selfishly,
0: New Orleans.
5: But you
3: New
5: can't
3: Orleans.
5: Put all of your influence on it. Joe has to pick.
0: And the group.
3: You have to pick, though. It's your
0: decision.
5: Yeah.
1: Now, will Jacob, Luke, and Austin be mad if it's in Chicago because they don't get to travel?
0: No, they'll be able to save
3: I think they will be pissed. I think more in particular, Jacob and Austin will be pissed.
0: I think they'll be happy they're saving money.
3: I don't think they will be.
0: And they'll be able to splurge.
1: Oh, the other thing too. Do we invite Jacob's boyfriend, Chris? He kind of hangs. That's then that's a significant other.
0: Hey,
1: at the
0: you have to ask Jacob if he wants his significant other.
3: No, he needs to be on Alyssa's bachelorette trip.
0: Yeah, to ask.
3: You got to have some balance.
0: Oh. Sometimes you don't want your significant other there. It doesn't matter if you're in a relationship.
1: Also, I think Ashley should go on both.
3: You got the money, Ashley?
0: I don't.
3: You got that millionaire friend? Have him pay for it.
0: I'm working on it.
1: Yeah, seriously. You know what? We'll end with this. I know we're all over the place. We're just going to get right into the news.
0: Oh, okay. Wow.
1: If that's all right, do you need...
5: Can I get a song?
3: Yeah, I need
1: a song.
3: I need it.
1: Hey, wait, hold on.
0: It's going to be a Christmas-themed bachelor.
1: I'm thinking, like, if anyone could... Off the bachelor talk, but no. Because you brought up something. There's a gentleman who sat in the first row at the Rays game on Friday night.
0: Yeah.
1: If anyone had the nickname Moneybags, it's that guy.
0: Oh, yeah.
1: I'm telling you, I've never looked at someone
0: and been like money. Yeah.
1: So intrigued by the wealth of a man.
0: Yeah. Even when he stood up for the national anthem,
1: he saluted. He was like this.
3: He definitely looked like he could be like a Korean War vet.
5: Is he like military?
3: And he looked like he had some, like, not disrespecting him, but he looked like he had scarring, like he was in war or something.
0: Okay.
1: I don't know. I didn't know that guy. I didn't.
0: Skin was flawless.
1: 100%.
0: Rings were gloss.
2: Now that he's gone, I did not see any scars. I don't know what's done.
0: I'm like, you look nice.
1: Yes.
0: I told him he looked good. I should have gave him a business
1: card. But
0: if
1: someone could tell us who the dude with the... And I didn't see him walk, but I would assume...
0: And that's behind first plate, right?
1: I didn't see him walk. I'm assuming first plate...
0: Home plate. I said home plate.
1: I thought you said first plate.
0: No, he was sitting behind home plate, and I believe...
1: Yes, first plate. He was sitting behind the appetizer.
0: He's got white hair.
1: I didn't see him walk, but I would assume he's got a pimp limp as well.
0: Oh, yeah.
1: And potentially a cane, like a sick cane with maybe a katana inside of it.
0: Like a diamond on the top?
1: Yes.
0: Oh, yeah. I gotta go to a Rays game to see him again.
1: If anyone could tell me who that gentleman is, I would really greatly appreciate it. Oh, you know who it is?
0: No.
1: Oh.
0: I'm going to find out.
1: You're saying
0: out.
1: You're good for the news? I'm very excited.
5: No, that's okay. Sorry.
1: And then the last comment I'm going to make, Ashley said the funniest thing to me.
0: What?
1: Alyssa and I were talking about it last night. And I was belly laughing thinking about it. So we get on the field, okay? And we're on the field for everything. Oh. And then the national anthem starts like that. All rise. And Ashley looks at me and just goes, gave me $20 and I'll take a knee. It's hilarious.
0: It would have went viral.
1: All right. Although, I don't know if our future sugar daddy would have liked that.
0: He literally
1: was like the most interesting guy I've ever seen.
0: He was. I got to find out who he is.
1: He looked like the most interesting man in the world.
0: Ooh, he did.
5: Let's look for him next time.
1: All right, news time.
5: New bestie.
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7: The Joe Show has all the news and info you need. 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
8: So dozens of cyclosporiasis cases are being tracked across Florida and the Tampa Bay area.
1: So that's how you say it. Say it one more time.
8: Cyclosporiasis.
5: I'm pretty sure that M part, I had to like section it out.
1: Yeah.
5: Because it's a long one.
1: That's a long ass word.
8: Yeah. The Florida Department of Health has confirmed 60 cases statewide. The local numbers here in the Tampa Bay area are relatively low, but it is expected to continue through August 31st. Now, good to know, it is not spread person to person, but again, is linked to contaminated fresh produce like berries, bagged lettuce. We've talked a lot about this. I'm just going to eat nuts.
1: Funniest tweet of the day yesterday was...
8: What?
1: There is news, and I love Taco Bell. I go to Taco Bell all the time.
0: You and Katie always end up at Taco Bell.
1: So there is, and we love Taco Bells. They're great partners and everything. There was news, though, that there is a potential, and Taco Bell's been doing every... Oh, you have the news
0: on it?
1: I do,
0: yeah.
1: Well, do you want to do that now?
0: Sure,
1: Can we bounce around?
0: You got a cool story.
1: I'm sorry. I saw the tweet. Do the news, and then I'll tell you the tweet.
8: No, and you're right, because health officials, they actually are investigating Taco Bell as a possible link to the cyclospora parasite. This is from the Washington Post. Take a listen.
9: The Washington Post cites two anonymous sources close to the investigation. Taco Bell has removed several items from its menu in some areas as a precaution. Michigan's health department has pointed to lettuce or other salad greens as a potential source of the outbreak there and says some people infected with the parasite did not eat at Taco Bell.
1: Someone quoted that story and said, I would have to have diarrhea out of my eyes to stop eating Taco Bell.
0: No,
1: that,
0: for real.
1: That just made me laugh so hard.
0: I want Taco Bell as soon as I get off. Is there one nearby?
5: Can I read you what I sent my best friend Abby?
0: Yes.
5: Low key, would not know if I had the diarrhea parasite or not.
0: I mean, they said you lose 15 pounds.
5: I know.
0: That's what I'm trying to lose, girl. Hey, should we? It'd be a great radio bit.
5: Oh.
0: I'm That's saying.
5: Crazy.
0: All right, hear me out.
5: Okay.
0: We have the cruise in September.
1: Mm-hmm.
0: We love making content. We love creating content. We love getting great radio. I say we all go eat everything they tell us not to and see who it hits first. Who it hits first.
1: We lock ourselves in a room.
0: Yeah. For 12 days.
5: With raspberries.
1: And that's all we do?
0: Yes. Or Katie has the raspberries. I have the lettuce. You have the, what is it?
5: Cilantro.
0: Cilantro. Jed has the basil. And we see who has it.
5: Yeah.
1: Who's got it?
0: Who's got it? And we'll just keep diapers on. We'll wear diapers.
1: I think that's a great idea.
0: Just saying.
1: It's a great idea.
0: I do it for you.
1: I do that for you.
0: I eat a berry right now for you.
1: I eat a, yes.
0: I eat bag lettuce for you. That's how much I love you, bro. I eat bag lettuce for you. I ain't doing that for everybody.
1: No, not at all.
5: That's love.
1: That is love.
5: So I don't know if you guys have seen the movie Obsession yet.
0: It's no, so good. I haven't seen it.
5: You would love it, Ashley. It's amazing. And the Obsession star, Michael Johnston, did say that he didn't think there were plans for a sequel, and this is why.
10: I would love that. I will say there's no plan for that. And also, I don't know how many people would want Bear. I think the general consensus is that he kind of got what he deserved.
5: Because Bear is the lead guy character in it. And it's so twisted.
1: And
5: but
1: he got what he deserved? I thought he was the good guy. And I thought she was crazy.
5: You'll have to watch and see.
1: Oh.
0: I'm going to Wikipedia it.
5: Okay. And then one more bit of movie news. Christopher Nolan's first project following the Best Picture Oscar-winning Oppenheimer. It's an adaptation of Homer's ancient Greek epic. The Odyssey.
1: You never heard of The Odyssey?
5: Sean's very excited about this.
1: I am too.
0: So it's going to be long.
1: It's going to be. 3 hours. It's 3 hours long.
0: Are you going to sit for that?
1: Yeah. I love The Odyssey. It's like the basis of every story ever told with a hero in it.
5: Is that like Cyclops is in it and the three-headed monster?
1: There's everything.
5: Monster?
1: If you think of it, it's everything in mythology. Hercules, everything.
0: Lord, if you're listening, please don't let me date nobody who loves movies like this. Because I'm not. I'm thinking Katie got to sit for a three-hour movie. Lord, if you're going to send me a wife, send me her. She likes amusement parks, but not movies. I'm sorry.
5: So previews for The Odyssey, they start tomorrow afternoon. The weekend box office could approach $100 million, and the cast is insane. Matt Damon, Robert Pattinson, Zendaya, Tom Holland, Anne Hathaway, John Berthenol, Lupita Nyong'o, Charlize Theron, but again, like you said, The Odyssey runtime is 7 minutes shy of 3 hours.
1: Damn.
5: Not for Ashley.
0: Are you going to watch that with Sean?
5: That might be like a... At home, like in a,
0: do
5: like
0: you watch
5: a prime rental?
0: Will you watch like I'm watch an hour and a half, then I'll come back.
5: No, I'll watch it. But if I can like be on my couch,
0: no, bro, I'm not doing that. I'm not doing that at all. So again, you are a great fiance, and God, if you're listening, don't ever send me nobody who want to watch a movie for 3 hours.
5: It has to be like a series where they're like 25 minutes.
0: Yes,
5: each episode. Ooh, I have to tell you about a new one we just started too.
0: Perfect.
1: All right. We're good, but I don't know if we have enough time. I got to check out on time. We are running. It's like, I can't play. I haven't played a song in 40 minutes.
0: Yeah, we have not.
1: I got, no, I we, care.
0: Music
1: I gotta,
0: count.
1: All right.
0: Do we have a minute?
1: You're going on vacation. So yeah. Hold on. His mic's not even on. Jed, come in here.
0: He's not going to get that email.
3: And guess what? now that we're, I know you got to play a song, but guess what, Joe? Our streaming numbers indicate that people like the Joe Show and they don't like the damn music. I'm sorry. I'm just going to come out and say it. So yeah, I would just play a sweeper and get right into Joe Show. Let me grab Katie's copy off the printer. Give me like 30 seconds and I'll be right back. You can play 30. You know what? Play a song for 30 seconds. Okay.
5: He needs a song.
3: Play Midnight Sun by Zara Larsson. That's a short song.
1: The thing is that's the last song we played 40 minutes.
3: Oh, perfect. And we're right on schedule.

0: 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Warren thinks he won the internet, but his wife, Plaintiff Stacy, thinks he took total advantage of the seller. She's suing her husband, demanding he either return the car for a full refund or pay the seller the remaining $5,000. Warren says a deal is a deal and he's a budgeting hero. Who's out of order? All rise for Judge Joe Show on 93.3 FLZ.
1: Okay, we're going to make this super, super, super quick. Stacy, good morning.
2: Good morning.
1: Warren, hey.
3: Hey.
1: Like I said, we'll make this super quick. You guys tell me if I'm wrong on this. One more time, since Katie said it. 800-409-9393. Jurors, work quick on this. I need you to call in right now. 800-409-9393. Whose side are you on? So, Warren, you went and bought a car. You paid. You did not give them all of the money. They took it. They're like, hey, go on with your day. Everything's good. They haven't said anything to you, right?
3: No, not at all.
1: Stacy, you think morally we got to go pay the full, you know, asking price, or we just got to go return the car? More, is this like kind of like an argument of morals, kind of?
2: Yes, and it was an old woman, which I feel makes it worse.
0: Oh my God,
1: I did not know that.
4: Yeah, I didn't know that.
2: Yeah,
3: it has nothing to do with it. It's just we made a deal.
1: Do you feel in a way, if we go back on this, Warren, if you are, as Ashley always says, are you blocking your blessing?
3: I think this is a blessing. I don't think I'm blocking any blessing.
1: Well, I'm saying if you return the car, you're in. You are blocking the blessing.
3: Oh, yeah, absolutely.
1: All right. Yeah, let's.
2: It was an old woman. It's an old woman, and what, like, you don't know, she could have really needed the money. And I just think, morally, you should have just paid what she asked for.
1: Mm-hmm. Uh-oh, Warren's phone is in and out. We'll see if we can fix Warren's phone, but let's go to Eric. Eric, go ahead.
5: Hey, I mean, if you're giving away $5,000, I could use some money. I mean, if he got it for $5,000... you should be happy. He's saving money. But like I said, if you want to give away some money, I could use $5,000 if you want to give it to me.
1: Even though it's an old woman? Are we taking advantage
4: right.
1: of her?
5: Is she family?
4: No, it doesn't seem like
0: it. Well, how would you feel if a stranger did this to your grandma?
5: If she agreed to it, then it's fine. It's her fault.
1: This is what Eric thinks. So let's move on to Renee, who I hear says Renee heated.
6: That is so wrong, Joe. Oh my gosh. He should be going to hell for that. I am not kidding. What if that was his grandma? What if she was going to give it to him or something, the grandchild, for college or for a high school graduation? Or what if it was going to pay for her nursing home? He has no idea. That is so wrong. Or what if it, you know, it was her granddaughter who was a single mom and needed that money?
1: Mm-hmm.
3: All right. You need to take your medication.
0: Whoa, come on.
3: That's crazy.
1: All right.
6: I need to take my medication.
3: Yeah, you need to relax.
6: Oh, my gosh. I relax plenty. Tell me. You are mean, and it's cruel. And you know what? Somebody's looking over you for that. Let me tell you.
1: Renee, thank you. Thank you so much. Juror Renee. Juror Ayo, my man. Jules, what do you think?
7: Did she say she wanted a divorce?
1: No.
7: But she's mad over, like, because he got a deal for $5,000. What are you mad about?
2: But it was an old woman.
1: It seems as though he's taking advantage of an elderly woman.
7: No, I mean, I made a living up. I used to make a living off of flipping vehicles off of Marketplace and stuff. Some of these people have this stuff just sitting around doing nothing and they don't even care. Some of these people are loaded and they just want it out their garage and they'll take whatever it is for it. I think I translated that.
1: Yeah,
7: exactly.
1: All right, Jules, thank you. Let's move on to Alyssa right now. Alyssa, go ahead.
8: I say keep the car. How do we not know that this elderly lady wasn't put up to putting it on Marketplace and she's actually duping you guys to maybe there's something wrong with this car. You guys don't know about it. And she just took the $5,000 and said, hey.
9: Oh my God. No, I don't want to believe that.
1: No. Could be the case though.
9: I know. I don't want to believe this old lady's scamming.
1: Alyssa, thank you
8: so much.
1: But
8: it may not be the old lady. It could be a grandson or something that said, grandma, let's put this car up for sale.
9: Grandma, don't know.
8: Whatever. Yeah, she's just going along with it, and whatever they give you, take it. We just need to get rid of this car, but she don't know what's going on with this car, so she's just going along with it because, you know, old people out there, I work with them every day, and just so you guys know, hey, Jed, I do medical sales, and let me tell you, I'm already out on the road, so Luke, your brother, Joe, just so you know, he could be out there early.
9: He's asleep.
1: All right. Hey, I love the callback, but I'm running so short on this. I got to end Judge Joe show soon. But thank you. All right. We love you, Alyssa. Thank you. TR, you say give the woman the money.
10: I do. I don't, you know, I understand what that last caller was saying, but I don't think that's the case. I think you do the right thing. You be up front. Good things come around, and you do the right thing. Go back, give her the rest of the money.
1: All right. TR, thank you so much. Listen, we call it Judge Joe show for a reason. I'm a narcissist, but I am going to pass the gavel to Katie because when this first started, I swear to God, I looked at Katie. I got scared because I was in the direct line of sight. Katie, go ahead. Make the decision.
9: I'm going to say, Warren, you're going to have to go and ask that lady if she is sure that she wants to sell it for $5,000. If she was confused, you have to pay the difference or give it back.
1: All right, Stacy, keep us updated as I'm assuming Warren probably won't. That's Judge Joe Show.
9: Yay!
1: Bang it on a little bit.
9: Yay!
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1: Hey, we've got the secret sound on the way, and then another thing I had to push back, and it's something I really want to get to. So please, if you are going in your car, I need you to listen, though, next. If you're going in your car. If you're going into work, if you've got anything going on where you've got to leave your car right now, iHeartRadio upstream us. Something happened to Alyssa at a I wasn't there. She was so offended by something a man said to her who works at a place, a business, a very prominent business. I believe what he said maybe could get him in trouble at work. Ooh. So I don't think I should say the business. I don't even know if I should hint at the business because you might be able to guess what it is. And I'm pretty sure his coworkers listened to the show. Something was said. I think we probably titled the podcast Very, Very, Very Creepy Man. That's going
9: to
1: be next.
9: Okay, Caleb.
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2: All right, I don't want to get anyone in trouble, but there is rarely ever a time that Alyssa tells me she feels uncomfortable. One of the things that I love about her is that she is unbelievably independent. She like moved out at a very young age and she kind of handles her own stuff. But one thing that I wish she could do better is when, you know, she needs help that she asks and she doesn't. So when she has some sort of a situation happen to her and she actually does bring it up to me, I go, okay, all right, maybe this is a bad thing. I don't know if anyone would get fired because of this. I thought the conversation, though, was very interesting. So let's not say where it is, but it's right down the street. Alyssa needed to send out some packages. And honestly, I feel like it's my fault because she was sending out my packages and I don't know how to do it. But she goes to this place. And actually, one of the women that works there, I went in one time and she like helped me pack it. And then she comp my shipping because she knew who I was and it was so sweet. That did not happen when she went into this place yesterday. She texted me, I was with my mom, and she texted me and was like, hey, can you call me when you are headed home? I have to tell you a story. And I call her and she starts to tell me about this guy who, she's like, I don't know if he was drunk at work or if he's super weird. Like, I had no idea. But the moment I walked in, he was like, you're so pretty. And he started to, like, kind of, like, look her up and down, I guess, and kept saying, you're so pretty, you're so pretty. And she's like, it got to the point, like, while it's nice, she's like, I got to get out of here. Like,
4: right.
2: What are we doing? And no one else was in the building at the time. And he kept being like, oh my God, you're just gorgeous. And he was like, okay, what do you want to do? And then, you know, when you're sending stuff out, you got to have a return address. Mm-hmm. And she's like, I felt so uncomfortable. I didn't even want to give him my return address.
4: Yeah.
2: Now, granted, she was a waitress and a manager at a pretty prominent, like, spot in Soho. So she was used to the drunk crowd and guys being weird. And yeah, she's beautiful. So, like, that happens, right, ladies? Does that happen?
4: Yep. Mm-hmm.
2: Okay, so all stuff, and she had to hand something to him, so she hands him something, and her ring was there. So he was like, oh, well, I wish you told me that. And that's when she was like, oh, is this guy, like, not just telling me I'm pretty?
4: He's trying to get on. Oh.
2: And he was like, huh, well, you can maybe tell him that he's super lucky, but if you ever decide to cheat, I'm right down the street from you. So, and well, I'm like driving and I'm like in my head, because while she's telling me it, I'm like, you know, guys, like, I don't know, guys deliver.
4: Yeah, guys are always going to try it.
2: They deliver like information or news weird. Like, I don't know. Like, but she was not happy about it. And when he said that, like, I don't know, maybe I need to think of it more seriously. It's a more serious matter, but I kind of thought it was a funny line. But at the same time, too, like, I don't know. How would you have responded if that happened to you? And also, should I? Because then I'm driving home, and I see this packaging mm-hmm. delivering place, and I'm like, should I like go in? I kind of want to just go in to see what the guy looked like.
5: Yeah.
2: But yeah, what do you do?
5: I would have taken it as a compliment. And I was like, babe, look, you got a baddie because clearly these men want me even with a ring on.
2: Yeah, like, hey, you better.
5: Yes,
2: you know.
5: And you should be thinking in your head, dang, I did get a baddie, man. I got one. That. Like, everybody wants her and she got a ring on her finger. Like, what? That's how I would have taken it.
2: Don't tell her that I thought that.
5: Oh, okay.
2: Because I did them. Because yeah. I said to her, I go, that's a compliment. She goes, what do you mean that's a compliment?
6: And wouldn't you want to like report this person? That is so inappropriate and gross. I like have the ick secondhand. Poor Alyssa.
5: Billy.
6: Yeah, that is so.
5: like,
6: what are you good, dude?
5: This like, man said, if I want to cheat on you.
2: This is where I think Katie and Alyssa are way too similar.
6: This is when I think like a guy.
2: I'm sure she's got a meeting or something. We need to make enough money on this show to where everyone we're close with can't work and yes. they have to answer the phone. Mm-hmm. Aha.
7: Hello.
2: Here we go. Hi, babe. Real quick, can you tell the story and do not say the place you were at yesterday, but I'm talking about how uncomfortable the person made you feel at that one business.
7: Oh, yeah. Mm-hmm.
2: So, like, what did he say at the end that, like, drove you so mad?
7: Okay, I guess, I don't know if you've already told the story or not, but have you?
2: Yeah, but like, so he's calling you pretty a lot. He was like looking you up and down.
7: Yep. So complimenting me, and I was like, okay, whatever. And then getting like, he's going further and further as like complimenting my hair, my glasses. And
6: Loki, I would have thought he was gay.
2: Well, so, and that's what I thought too. All right, I'm gonna say something. Nah, I shouldn't say it.
6: What?
2: I'm not going to say it.
6: Tell me how to say
2: it. I think he was Filipino. And I think they give great compliments in kind of a gay way.
5: Okay.
2: But I'm not going to say it.
5: You're not going to say it. All right. No. Go ahead, Alyssa.
2: Go ahead.
7: Yeah, no, I think I forgot to tell you this yesterday, but he, at one point, he was like, because he complimented my glasses, my hair, my shirt, and he was like, let's see what you look like with the glasses on. And I was like,
2: oh, I didn't know that.
5: Whoa.
7: No, I forgot to tell you that, but that was my turning point. And I was like, whoa, dude, like you are overcrossing the line now.
5: So wait,
7: like,
5: is this the guy dropping hard eyes on your Instagram photos?
2: What?
5: I'm kidding.
7: No. So he says all this stuff and then I end up showing him my phone because he needed to take something off of my phone. And I showed him with my left hand, so my ring, and he saw my ring and he goes, oh, that's bad news. You have a husband. And I was like, I do. And he's like, let him know he's a lucky number 7. He has a lucky person or whatever he said. And then he makes the last comment. He goes, as I'm leaving, he goes, if you ever want to cheat, I'm always here. And I was like, whoa.
5: You should have been, like, can I bring my man? It will make it a thruple.
7: I was like so shook to the core. Like I can deal with it, whatever, like banter. But like that comment, I was like, how dare you say that? Like, what the hell?
2: Hey, all I'm thinking about, did you take off your glasses?
7: I didn't even put them on. When he told me to put my glasses on, I was like, ew.
6: Like, you freak. I'm not playing dress up for you.
5: This is so weird.
2: What did you say to him when he said that?
7: I said no with my RBF straight up. Like, nice. Changed. Everything changed. I was like, dude, check this out right now and let's get going. Like, I have somewhere to be. I said I had dinner plans. That's why I was like,
6: oh, I'm a writer
7: of
6: you.
7: Cut him off. I was like, I have dinner plans. Like, we need to hurry up.
6: 1-star review.
2: I did not know he told you to put your glasses on and stuff.
7: You know when something happens?
2: I'm not, but I'm not. The thing is, though, and I said this a billion. Oh, sorry. I'm talking over you. What did you say?
7: I said something happens, and then hours later, like, you remember more details. Yeah. And like, oh, this happened, too. That's what just happened.
2: Well, and like I said, because I say you obviously didn't hear it because you're working and stuff. I said I'm not going to say the place and stuff like that because I don't want anyone at UPS to know that I'm talking about
6: the Filipino guy.
2: All right. Was he though?
7: What?
2: I don't know. Was he Filipino?
7: Some kind of descent, yes, I think.
5: Oh, yeah. I'm going in there today.
7: And there was many people in the store, too. Like, the fact that he felt that comfortable, there was two people behind me in line, too. Like, I'm like, this is so uncomfortable right now. Thank God I wasn't in there alone, but it was
5: wild. I want to go there today. I ain't got nothing to ship.
6: Just looking, just browsing.
5: Yeah. All right. Anybody want to cheat in here? I might do that today. I'm not even lying.
2: Oh, all right. I love you.
7: I love you.
2: I do think it. I will say though, you are beautiful, and I think that that's pretty amazing. No one ever makes those comments to me.
7: Well, thank you, and that's a great compliment. I love that. Like, just tell me I'm beautiful. Don't tell me to cheat on my fiance with you. Like, goodbye, sir.
2: All right.
5: But he's comfortable, so if someone has cheated, if
2: I have something's going on with it.
6: Something's going on.
5: Someone's dropping it off at UPS and it ain't a package.
2: Well, hold on. We're not going to say it was at UPS.
5: Okay.
2: And we're not going to say that you can look up where the radio station is, and it's right next to Teriyaki Madness.
5: Oh, that one. I'm going.
2: And Jimmy John's.
5: Okay.
2: And it was not at UPS.
5: I'm go
2: all right,
5: hello,
2: I love you.
5: Who wants a cheese?
2: Wait,
7: I love you. Have
2: all right,
7: day.
2: Love you. Oh, I thought someone was calling in to say that that happened to them at that place.
5: Oh. I was like, oh, this is a recurring act.
2: Lauren, it happened to your husband.
8: Okay. Yeah, so he went to a doctor's office, a massive medical facility that's known around the world, probably, and he went just for like a checkup. I guess he was getting his testosterone checked and stuff, and there was like the guy, the first guy that like checks you in and takes your weight and stuff, was like sitting in there, like having conversation with him. And like he ended up going through the whole appointment and the guy came back in after to check him out or whatever. And he said, my coworkers and I were just talking about you and we think you are so attractive. And this is a dude to my husband.
5: Okay.
8: And my husband's like, well, I'm married, and I'm married to a woman, and I love her very much, but thank you. I'm, like, flattered, I guess. And, well, later that night, my husband got a text message from this guy asking him to, like, go out. He took it from his medical file, which is totally against HIPAA.
6: That is so against HIPAA. Oh, my God, that is so wrong.
5: And what did he say in the message?
8: Well, he was like trying to just go back and forth with him, telling him like, I think you're super attractive. In the message, he said, I know this is super wrong and I can get in so much trouble for this, but we just wanted to tell you how attractive you were again. And like, if you ever wanted to hang out. And my husband's like, yeah, no, he didn't even respond. He just screenshotted the messages because we ended up suing them and won $20,000.
5: Dang, girl, let me get $5.
2: Pay for my wedding. Pay for my wedding.
5: See, now I gotta go. Now I gotta go somewhere to get hit on, so then I can sue.
2: Well,
6: make sure they text you.
5: Yeah.
2: Lauren,
8: now we always joke about it, and we're like, we gotta send him, and hopefully somebody hits on him. So we can
2: hey, Lauren, don't say it on the air. Could you text us where it happened? Because I think I know,
8: yeah,
2: but
8: I got you.
2: Yeah, just text in, okay?
8: I got you.
2: All right, love you. Crazy.
5: I can't stick up for that gay.
2: Ayo, my man. Well, no. I mean, listen, gay dudes.
5: They're promiscuous.
2: Dude, you want, well, no, I'm just saying though, like, you want someone bold in your life.
5: Oh, yeah.
2: If you want someone honest, who's going to just like
5: lay it on
2: cut to the point, find a gay guy.
5: That's why Joe don't talk to his brother Jacob. He doesn't like the honesty.
2: Speaking of, ayo, my man. Hey.
9: Hey, yo, my man, just give me the word and I'll bust his kneecaps right now. I'll bust his kneecaps. Give me the word to say.
2: What would you do? What would you do if you heard that happened to Naomi?
9: Oh, man, I try to. You know, I'm a Buddhist, man. I tell people I'm Buddhist, but I'm not a monk.
5: I like that.
2: I feel like though too. Now, granted, the whole take off your glasses and stuff like that. That's a crazy line.
5: But I'm telling you, he's very comfortable saying this to your fiance. He's probably said it to a lot of women walking in there, and someone cheated.
2: Yeah.
5: Yeah. Someone's gonna do it. Maybe put a camera there. See who's gonna go.
2: Yeah. Well, I'm telling you, a listener at least used to work there.
5: Okay.
2: Because she, was so kind. I know, and I hope that she will text us, but also
5: it's early.
2: I know. Well, no, she listens with her daughter when they go to school, so I don't know if the schedule's off. Well, but their schedule might be off, you know what I mean? So,
5: I'm going to go in there today. I'm going to find out.
2: Well, let's not go. No one should know that it's the UPS next teriyaki madness off of Walmart.
9: Well, I'm taking notes. All right. Left knee or right knee?
10: One more time.
5: Catching cheaters and proud of it.
9: I don't know. It's crazy. Like, I don't know, man. I probably would put hands on him, but that's...
2: No. Because now we're going to get in trouble.
9: I don't know why, man.
2: No, nothing happened.
5: It was just word. What they say, sticks and stones may...
2: Break my bones and put those glasses on, bitch. All right, hey, oh, my man.
10: Wild one!
11: Joe got his funny.
5: That's all he's
11: going
5: to think about. That's all he's going to think about. Glasses.
2: What's coming up? I really, like, now would be...
12: I was not expecting that.
5: Yeah, I was like, oh, full of foreplay? Naughty t-shirt?
6: So the Florida Python Challenge, it ends on Sunday, and there's actually a pizza shop in Florida that will let you pay for pizza with pythons.
11: I love it.
6: And we have a World Cup update, too.
2: Has anyone ever had a python before? Is that an edible animal? Is that something that people eat?
11: Snake, but I don't know about pythons in particular.
2: Hey, that guy was probably like,
10: you want that python?
0: On Instagram, YouTube, and TikTok at Live with Joe Show. More of the Joe Show next.
2: Yo, that was that's crazy, man. Well, listen, you know, we talk about that business that made my fiance feel super uncomfortable. She has been with me over to Maher Chevrolet, and she said it. My family that's gone there before. 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And I'm always

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16: So it was random vandalism at a downtown St. Pete apartment complex, facing nearly $100,000 in property damage. happened Saturday night. This is Fox 13 Tampa Bay with more info on this and what he was throwing. Like, oh my goodness.
7: Around 11:30, surveillance video shows a man walk into the frame and start kicking up in-ground light fixtures. You can see him rip one out of the ground and hurl it at the glass windows of the residences at 400 Central.
17: For some reason, he began to attack the landscape lighting, and he uses that to throw at the windows, and he does it repeatedly.
7: They say the damage totals about $96,000.
18: What?
7: If you know anything about this incident, you're asked to contact St. Pete Police.
16: Like, why are you so mad, Stan?
10: Right.
18: What do you think it was? Can we guess what it was?
16: This is what I think. I think it's a bitter contractor. Because it's like an apartment complex that's being built.
10: Oh.
16: And I think this is just
10: trying to get that money. That makes sense, though.
16: I know, right?
10: Like, you're mad making your payments.
16: Yeah. And he was just like, I'm going to trash this.
18: Have you guys ever seen... Sorry to cut you off.
16: No, that's okay.
18: No, go ahead.
16: I was just saying maybe he didn't get the deal, or maybe he is the contractor and he's not getting the money he should. So he's like, well, I'm going to smash this up.
18: Have you ever seen those videos where like a guy builds something and then they don't pay him, so he just destroys it all and then like leaves?
19: Seen it with kitchens.
10: I've seen it with people who gets their they'll get a roof put on and the guy, they haven't gotten their money, so they'll take it apart.
18: It's sick. I love
10: it. It is, because you I put all this work, you better pay me.
18: Hell yeah.
10: Hopefully that's not the case, but.
18: I hope it is the case. Yeah. Then it's not so bad of a crime.
16: You're right. Well, I know Joe is not so happy about this. Ashley is, though. Winner, winner, chicken dinner. Because yesterday, Spain defeated France.
10: Yes!
16: 2-0 to advance to the 2026 FIFA World Cup final. Here is the final call.
20: So dominant. Started with that draw. We were there. They've only gotten better since.
21: That's the end here in Dallas. Spain, for the second time, will play in the FIFA World Cup final.
10: I'm just happy that I randomly picked them. I don't know why.
16: It was a good pick.
10: Yes.
16: Give her your Hard Rock app.
18: You know what pisses me off too, by the way? What? I was listening to old audio and I almost clipped it, but I didn't think we'd talk about it today. Do you know I didn't actually pick France at first? I was talked out of picking my original team.
19: Who talked you out of it? Do you remember?
18: It was the whole group.
19: Oh.
18: We brought in football experts, by the way. Everyone outside that acts like they know sports had known nothing about it. I picked England.
10: You did?
19: Yeah.
10: You did.
18: I picked England, and then I was swayed.
10: Until you saw videos and pictures of the guy playing, and you're like, oh, France.
18: Unbelievable. And then, to make matters even worse, and my cousin going in on me right now, calling me a traitor. Because while my grandpa was born in Cuba, his dad was born in Spain.
10: I know. I was talking to cousin about that yesterday. I said he is a traitor.
18: So it's not even like a...
10: Cousin Antonio?
18: Yes. I'm a Spain... He reached out to you?
10: I talked.
18: No, you didn't.
10: Chef Antonio.
18: He's literally playing... he was playing soccer in Mexico yesterday because they were all celebrating Spain winning. Which that doesn't really make sense, but his friends are Spain fans as well. Unbelievable.
10: Go Spain.
18: So anyways, I'm rooting for Argentina now.
16: Yeah, that was Sean's pick.
18: Well, I'm rooting for Argentina for another reason.
10: Why?
18: Because I actually want England to win.
10: Oh, so you're going to pull them.
18: I am. It's the Carballo mush.
10: Okay. So Sean's still in it.
18: If you... Yeah, mm-hmm. He's the last one alive.
10: No, I am.
16: And Ashley.
10: Wow, it's because I'm black, gay, and woman.
18: I know. I found that out yesterday.
10: And,
18: yeah, we've got audio of that.
16: Today, Argentina takes on England in the other semifinals to see who's going to be advancing to the World Cup final, and that's going to be at 3 p.m. So this is kind of food news.
10: Mm-hmm.
16: So the Python Challenge that we do every year here in Florida, it ends on Sunday. There's a restaurant in Everglades City called Wild Man's Pizza, Pasta, and Python. And they will accept pythons in exchange for a free pizza.
10: So we got to go catch a snake.
16: Yep.
10: Not doing that. That's a white man sport.
16: The owner said, I'm the first place in the world to accept Python as currency. So you can trade in a Python for a pizza. We do Python toppings, Python pizza, iguana, you know, whatever.
19: Yeah, I remember that. When they were like becoming a big deal and invasive, they were letting you bring in whatever and put it on your pizza.
16: Yeah, no. And he says he does take the pythons and he makes stuff out of them. He said He makes snake oil for skin, creams, and soap.
19: I would be.
18: Wait, isn't the whole point of being like a snake oil salesman is like you sell like
16: something that's
18: not good?
16: Yeah. It's also giving Buffalo Bill. I was like, ew.
19: They make good belts, though, and wallets and boots and plenty of good stuff.
16: Go down to Wild Man Pizza. And you can get all Joe Show news and content on our free iHeartRadio app, YouTube, Instagram, Twitch, and TikTok. 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
0: Thank you.
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0: We're Tampa Bay's number one and only hit music channel, 93.3 FLZ. It's the Joe Show, and I want to know, how long should a movie be? If you are going to see a movie, what is the proper length of a movie? Because Christopher Nolan's epic film, The Odyssey, will be in theaters in a couple of days. And I am very, very excited about it because I do love Greek mythology. And if you know anything about The Odyssey, you would know that it truly is like the basis of every heroic movie ever created. Like, it was like kind of like the guideline of how you make a story. And if you've heard of any like Greek mythology type character, that came from The Odyssey. And also, if I'm wrong, because sometimes I'm wrong and I need to be fact checked, let me know. 800-409-9393. Now, I am semi-excited for it. And there is a part of me, because there will be no spoilers, if you know, didn't we have to read it in school or no?
1: We've read excerpts of it because it was so long.
2: I feel like we watched a movie too.
3: You've never heard of the movie, yeah.
0: So I know how it ends. I know like the stories of it and everything. So there are no spoilers. This might actually be something that I'm going to wait till it is, you know, on a streaming platform or buy a DVD or something. I don't know. When I can watch it at home, Blu-ray. I probably will do that. Hey, I got PS5 that runs Blu-ray.
2: Hey.
0: It's so long.
2: 3 hours.
0: Yeah. And it, by the way, also the other thing too, it's not even Christopher Nolan's most long, like longest film.
1: Was Interstellar the longest?
0: I don't know. On all the news things I'm seeing, it's his second longest film.
1: So Oppenheimer was long too, and that was another one of his.
0: Never saw Oppenheimer. Another one of those stories, I know how it ends. 800-409-9393, though. Like, how long? I mean, what? Yes?
2: A movie should last 80 minutes. 90 max, an hour and a half. I'm telling you, if you can't fit it all in 90 minutes, then I don't want to see it. Because after 90 minutes, I'm telling you, I'm getting to the point where, like, how is this going to end? When is the ending happening? I'm probably going to start Googling to see where we are in the movie to see how far we have left over. Because it's just 3 hours?
3: 3 hours is a lot. I can do 2 hours.
2: Sitting.
3: In the theater?
2: Yeah.
3: But this also includes, like, a bathroom break. I get another glass of wine. I do that all the time.
2: See, 90 minutes, you don't have to go to the bathroom. You sit there, watch the movie, and then you're going home to use the body. You're going to eat home.
0: What do you do, though? Like, I love, a part of going to a movie is it's the experience of the food and the drinks.
2: You're going to run out of popcorn within the first hour.
0: How about this? What are they, boring? I haven't heard about anything with a popcorn bucket. Did they decide they're too cool for a popcorn bucket? Maybe they did like a, did they do, hold on, let me guess the popcorn bucket.
2: Okay.
0: Trojan horse.
2: I wouldn't even know.
3: At Cinemark, yes.
0: Is it a Trojan horse?
2: Yeah, it is. Right.
3: Also at Regal.
0: Put me on the marketing team.
3: I'm sorry.
2: But where's the popcorn go?
0: Probably in the Trojan horse.
2: You were right. Yeah. It goes in the belly.
0: Makes sense.
2: And that's not even a lot of popcorn.
0: Also, why is it doing it? Why is it bucking? It should just be all in the ground.
2: That's not a lot of popcorn.
0: Maybe this Trojan horse from the movie moves.
3: That's the AMC one.
0: It's an IMAX camera.
3: I don't know what that has to do with The Odyssey, but here we are.
0: That Christopher Nolan probably was the one that designed that one. Mr. Full of himself.
2: But 80 minutes, 90 minutes max, it's a perfect time for a movie.
0: I just, what do you do? Because I'm eating all the popcorn, I'm drinking all the drinks. I do not like going to the bathroom during movies. What do I?
2: You have to take 3 hours, you're going to need a bathroom.
0: Can they let me,
2: Can they pause the movie for everybody?
0: No. What if I sit? What if I sit in the back corner?
2: No, you're not. You're not peeing.
3: And wear a diaper.
0: Relieve myself in a cup.
2: No. People will smell that.
0: Well,
2: and you're
3: it's a quiet party.
2: What's going on back there? That actually would be funny, but nasty as well.
3: The real popcorn bucket trick.
0: Hey, Mike. You say that 3 hours is probably not long enough for The Odyssey. You want to see a longer
4: Yeah, Yeah, man, because I remember the books growing up and reading it. The book, you know what I'm saying, is there's a lot of details in it. If they're going to capture it in only 3 hours, I don't know. That's what I'm saying. Like, it depends on the movie and what you're watching and how much you like it and how good the storytelling, how based and how, like, you know, how submerged you can get into it. Like Mandalorian, for instance, I bet you could be in that movie for hours.
0: I thought it was way too short. I thought The Mandalorian was... No, seriously, I did, because I think that The Mandalorian was really made for... like, they were made for, like, Ashley's. They want Ashley, who's never seen Star Wars and all that, to watch it and go, oh, I love that. I'm into it now. Check out this. You ready for all the stars that they have in this? Elliot Page.
4: I know they got a lot.
0: Oh, yeah. Elliot Page, Zendaya, Matt Damon, Tom Holland, Anne Hathaway, Travis Scott, Robert Pattinson, Charlize Theron, Mia Goth, and a bunch of people I've never heard of before.
4: Anne Hathaway.
1: Yeah.
2: Oh, my God. How much money do they have to
0: make?
2: Does
0: no one listen to me? That was the third name I said.
2: I didn't hear that one.
0: How about, I heard that this guy's actually pretty rude, but he lives in Clearwater, John Leguizamo.
1: Oh, I like him.
2: He's in it?
0: I've heard he's a nightmare in person, but I also have never actually met him. That's just what I've heard from multiple people who have.
2: What's his name? John what?
0: Leguizamo. And I hope I'm thinking about the right guy. You might want to look up if he lives in Clearwater.
2: Oh, yeah. I heard he's not nice.
0: Yeah.
2: This guy?
1: Oh, he was so great in Chef.
0: But yeah, most of those actors are not that nice. But also, once again, I don't know if that's actually him. I could be.
4: Matt Damon's very nice. I've seen good interviews with him.
0: I like Matt Damon.
2: Matt Damon can do
0: it. And apparently it was such an intense... It was, I love... Oh, don't even get me started. And the fact that Zendaya and Tom Holland are in it. So they said, too, that the movie was so intense to shoot and everything, no one visited because of how intense the shooting schedule was. Because you normally get like... And I think... What's the name? Visited. Who's Matt Damon's best friend?
1: Ben Affleck.
0: I think Ben Affleck went and visited. Because, you know, they're like... They're both like the movie guys. So
3: I just think it's interesting that... Tom Holland, Zendaya, John Berthenall, who are all in the new Spider-Man movie that we're getting in 2 weeks. They've got two movies back to back.
0: And wasn't John Leguizamo in Ant-Man?
1: He was, yes.
0: Right?
4: I think so. Yeah, he was.
0: Did Christopher Nolan rip everything?
2: No, he was not in Ant-Man.
1: No, it was the other guy. They both look alike.
0: All right, my bad. Now he's going to be pissed. Yeah, now he really is going to be. Why are you?
2: Wrong movie.
0: All right, I don't know anything about movies.
2: He was
0: in
2: Ice Age.
0: All right, then I'm a liar. Everyone says that this guy's the nicest guy ever. He donated $7 million to charity in the last month.
1: Wow.
0: Yes, I know.
4: Oh, wow.
0: Yes. So I was, by the way, I 1,000% was thinking of a different person.
2: Yeah.
0: My bad to that guy.
2: Sorry, John.
0: I changed what I said. My apologies. Unless he does live in Clearwater, then that is the guy. All right, now I got to figure this out.
2: I do too.
1: I think you're thinking of Michael Pena, the guy who's in Ant-Man. This is the mean guy.
2: He does not live in Clearwater, John.
3: Oh, John.
2: Sorry, John.
0: Who's the other guy?
2: Yeah,
1: Michael Pena.
2: Oh, I don't know how to spell that.
3: Oh, Pena. You said he's so funny though.
1: Yeah, he is good.
0: Uh-huh. Michael Pena. Yes. All right. My bad, John Leguizamo. My bad. Heard it wrong. Yeah, you come on. The Michael guy, I've heard from a couple of people who have been around Clearwater that said that he's not necessarily the kindest of men. But also at the same time, too, those people could have just... They could have been not nice to him.
2: That is true. Maybe he's just shy.
0: So actually, let me change that too. Everyone's nice.
2: Everyone's a nice guy.
1: Yeah. Everybody good loves guy? 3 hour
2: good
1: films.
2: Good guy.
0: All right, Mike. Thank you, Max.
5: Yes, sir.
0: You say long that time. You're excited for when they release the extended version.
2: Oh, God. Jesus.
3: A longer
5: absolutely.
3: One?
5: Absolutely. I just want to say I agree with the last caller. If it's going to take me 8 months to read the book, I need at least 3 hours in a comfy chair to watch the movie, man.
2: You already know what's going to happen. You read the book.
5: Well, it's not as good as in the book, man. I mean, I got some crazy stuff going on in my head, so it's always better reading the book. But if you're going to pay for a movie... I want the longest movie possible.
1: Yeah, stretch your dollar.
5: Bringing a date. Yeah, especially if you're bringing a date. Like, what do you want? A 45-minute movie? And then what? Then
2: what are you trying to do with the movie with the date? I would rather it be quick and then I can get to the next location. The implication, you know?
0: Ah, yeah, the implication.
5: I'm trying to get her to absorb the movie. So at the after, like, the after movie dinner date.
2: She's going to be exhausted. Who wants to go to dinner after a 3 hour
0: movie? Now, you know the movie implication, right?
5: Now, Ashley,
0: everyone always makes the dirty joke of like, hey, you know, you cut a hole in the popcorn thing. You don't do that. That's perverted, and don't do that at a movie theater. Now what you do is you keep it in your lap. And then she reaches over to grab the popcorn, and there's an implication of grabbing it. You following?
3: We're never going to a movie with you ever again, Joe. Yeah.
0: What do you mean?
2: Not grabbing out of your popcorn bucket.
0: I don't share my popcorn, right. So you have nothing to worry about with me.
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1: All righty then. We still do not have a winner, and it's going to be pretty interesting tomorrow. Tomorrow and Friday, it's going to be the Let It Ring show. And what I mean by that is our executive producer is taking a well-deserved vacation. Now, granted, he's the only guy I know who's going on vacation to Ohio.
2: It's not my choosing,
3: it's a
2: Joe.
3: Wedding.
2: It is a wedding. It's more so
4: in Ohio.
1: In Ohio. I don't know what you want to say. I'm going to get married in Ohio.
2: Nice. It's my
3: Ohio is for lovers.
2: It is. That's a great song, Katie. Good callback.
1: So with that, we got no one to screen the calls. Basically what, like, how it works is you call in. If you never called in, you call in, you say your name. I believe Jed's like, hey, 10 seconds or less, you know, what do you want to talk about? Stuff like that. It's going to ring tomorrow and ring until I pick it up and you'll be like, hey, you're live on the air.
2: No swearing.
1: So my goal is, because I like to be able to be like, hey, you know, for example, Kelly, hi.
5: Hello. How are you?
1: I'm fantastic. Kelly, how are you?
5: I'm doing well.
1: I will not
5: as
1: know
5: well
1: that it's
5: as I can be.
1: Yeah, I wouldn't know that it's Kelly calling in tomorrow because we're going to have nothing like that. So I hope we can get her winner now for two reasons. One, I want Kelly to come with us on this Joe Show cruise.
5: But I'd love to.
1: Yeah, but then two, because Secret Sound is going to be very tough to do tomorrow without our producer.
3: Yeah.
1: But you know what?
3: We'll figure it out.
1: Let's do the singer.
5: Is tomorrow really Friday or is it Thursday?
1: No, tomorrow's Thursday.
2: I wish it was Friday.
3: You're inside my head. It's actually Saturday.
5: So you know what? I was going to have a really good day thinking tomorrow was Friday.
1: No kidding.
3: Well, you're going to have a better day once you win listening or give us the answer.
1: Yes, and then you win a trip to Mexico, which I believe legally your work has to give you 2 days off. So technically today would be Friday.
3: Big
1: but
3: win.
1: All right, Kelly, I'm going to play the sound for you twice. Let's see if you can get it right. Everyone be quiet. All right, Kelly, I've given out two hints. Let's see if those helped. What is the Joe Show's secret sound?
5: Is it smacking a coconut open with a stick?
1: Very specific and very...
5: Oh, wow.
1: I'm sorry, Kelly. Kelly, go back to the drawing board. I'm going to give another hint right now, too. So let's go to the drawing board right now, and I want people to think about it. I said, outside. I said, home.
3: Okay.
1: The next hint will be right after Ariana Grande. Because I got to
2: crested us.
1: Well, no, I got to think about it. You're a winner of American Idol? Next. No, I got

0: Well, we were talking about anything and everything besides the secret sound, so I didn't even think about a hint. So this is going to be a very in-the-moment hint, and hopefully I don't give away too much. We're live on 93.3 FLZ. We're going to wrap up the show. Actually, I kind of want to play like a fun throwback if we have enough time, but we might not. Because we've been having a lot of fun today.
1: Yeah. Today has been A grade.
0: Everything going on with Katie right now. What do you think about this morning? Has it been a good morning for you?
2: I laughed even more today than I did yesterday.
3: Yes!
0: It's your last day of the week, Chad.
1: It is.
0: Happy with it being your last day?
1: No, because honestly, I know I'm supposed to be happy for my buddy Evan who's getting married this weekend, but I do not want to go to Toledo, Ohio for a wedding.
0: I meant more so like, are you happy to leave it on this great show?
1: Yes.
2: Yeah.
1: Absolutely. But I do hope you guys have good shows without me.
2: Oh, we will. I'm kidding. I love you.
1: Love you more.
0: All right, so the secret sound, we have been doing this for more than a week. Still no winner. The prize is unbelievable. This is a trip to Cozumel, Mexico. Joe Show's cruise is 15 through the 19th of September. We are now officially 2 months away. So 2 months away from today, we'll be sailing to Cozumel, Mexico. It's awesome because it's out of Port Tampa. So you're driving 5 minutes. You're leaving. Cabins are still on sale. This is a ginormous cruise ship. So they got, they basically like, we sell a certain amount and then they open up more. This is the last time they're doing that, though, because they've opened up too much. So if you have any interest in going on this cruise, you have to book now, or you're going to unfortunately miss out and have to wait till next year when we do it again. So cabins, get them now, 93.3FLZ.com. If you need help booking in any way, you can text us to 97720, and we will help you book it. But secret sound, one cabin. I gave away the hint last week. It was outside. I then said the other hint was home. Okay?
1: Mm-hmm. Yep.
0: Mm-hmm. The next hint. Kind of feels good on my elbows right now. This is, I like, keep going. Ah.
2: A little massage.
1: Wait,
2: little
1: hold on.
2: What do you got?
0: People can't see what I did was I put my pee-pee on the table.
2: Because he has a sex addiction.
0: The hint that we're all waiting for.
4: Sex addiction. I have a sex addiction.
0: Which I was quoting Jameis Winston. Quoting
1: Jim
0: John
1: Harbaugh.
0: John Harbaugh.
1: Jim. Yeah.
5: Jim John.
0: Jim John.
5: Jacob Jr.
1: His name is my name, too.
0: I got a good joke.
2: Is it a hint?
0: I got a good joke.
1: Okay.
2: Okay.
0: I don't think Katie's heard this one. Okay. You guys might have, so don't give anything
1: away. If you repeat the one that you did on Monday, I'm going to be really upset.
0: The Fagawi?
1: Oh, no.
0: No, I'm not doing the Fagawi one. Have I told you about the Fagawi?
1: No,
0: trend?
1: Don't do it.
2: No.
1: Don't do it.
0: Really? You want to hear that one?
1: No.
0: Yeah. I got two jokes.
1: No,
0: I'll show with two
1: don't
0: jokes.
1: Don't put us through misery.
2: Oh, sorry. All
0: right. I'll give out the hint right after I tell a good joke. So a guy walks into the bar.
2: Mm-hmm.
0: Okay. Crowded bar, but really like at the bar, three people sitting there. And he takes a seat. He ends up sitting two chairs away from a guy who is drinking something that looks kind of interesting. And the bartender goes, hey, what do you want? And he's like, I'm not too sure. And looks at the drink and he goes, what'd you get there? And he goes, I got a dirty martini. Oh, I've never had one of those. I got to get, all right, olives in it. Never heard of that. All right, hey, can I get one of those? And yeah, he ends up taking a sip. He goes, this is delicious. This is amazing. And they start small talking, and he goes, I never got your name. And they talk for like 20 minutes. I never got your name. What's your name? And he goes, my name is John Jacob Jingleheimer Schmidt. What's yours? And the guy looks at him and he goes, you wouldn't believe it. Because his name is John Jacob Jingleheimer Schmidt.
1: No, I didn't hear that one.
2: I know you too.
0: You want to hear the Fagawi?
1: Oh, no.
2: Yeah,
0: that's a great joke.
2: Come on.
0: It's a great joke.
2: I don't know, but the
1: joke
2: Lanny,
1: if I were on the Wiggles.
2: It's a long one, though.
0: It's not a long one.
1: It was long winded.
2: Yeah, it was very long.
0: You want to hear it?
2: Yeah, I want to hear it.
0: All right, I got
2: you. You got time?
5: Yeah,
2: okay.
0: So obviously, you know, Native Americans here first. That's why they're Native, by the way, if you want to look that up. You know, they get reservations. That was kind of the whole thing. You know, Columbus and all them stole land. Here you go. What's it called? Reparations, yeah. Right? Mm-hmm. So that's what they get. And, you know, not all Native Americans, people with Native American descent, live where the reservation is.
2: Okay.
0: So his family moves away from the reservation. You know, this guy, when he's like 17, moves away, ends up having kids. They end up having kids. This is three generations away from the reservation, the Fagawi tribe. And this grandson now, he's getting older and he wants to learn about his family lineage. Kind of like how, you know, I don't know what happened before my grandfather. I want to know what happened in Spain with me. So he's interested in it and he's got like a book report he's got to do. And it's kind of like about like your past and your heritage. And he asks his grandpa, and his grandpa's like, well, I could do you one better. I haven't been back in forever. Let's go on a road trip, and let's go visit the Fagawi tribe. And he goes, all right, fine. This is amazing. We're going to meet, like, my cousins and stuff. And they go to where they thought the reservation was, and they're like, what the heck? Nothing's here.
2: Wish we would have timed this joke.
0: Maybe we took a wrong turn.
2: Okay.
0: So they start driving around and they can't find anything. And the grandpa looks at the son or the grandson, and the grandson looks at the grandpa, and the grandson goes, we're the Fagawi.
2: That's good. What do you think, Katie Summers? How long was
6: it? It reminded me of what was the one about stuff of balls there, whatever.
1: Oh. Shivaldi's.
6: Shivaldi's.
2: Oh, Shivaldi's. I felt like good.
6: This is going in the Shivaldi's direction. Shivaldi's was good.
1: Shivaldi's is great.
2: Haven't heard that one, though.
0: Of course you haven't.
6: It's fresh content.
1: That's good. Fresh for you.
0: Sorry, yeah. It's been all over the place. The next keyword is steps. Steps is the keyword. 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I mean, thank you, Katie, for laughing.
2: Yeah, I'm sorry. I'm thinking about the secret sound now. You didn't give me a hint.
0: Yep. Steps.
1: Steps.
0: Okay. Think about it.
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through the month of July. Well, kind of. I'm looking at my scary movie calendar. That's right. There's 31 days in July, but you get what I'm saying. Thanks for listening. It's Katie on 93.3 FLZ.

index already has it feeling close to 100 degrees outside. Perfect. But, you know, Florida summer. We're used to it. Goes with the territory. It's Katie. We are 93.3 FLZ. It's Tampa Bay's number one and only hit music channel. So we're going to be close to 90 today, but it's going to feel way hotter. So if you do have to be outside, hydrate, hydrate. All the things, all the water. We're going to get thunderstorms tomorrow through Saturday, which I'm like super excited for. Spooky weather. Bring on the rain.

0: Drink responsibly this summer, so you don't have to crash at your friend's house. You know, the one that has it always at 87 degrees inside?
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0: 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Because in 3 minutes, you can win $1,000 and be like Jessica, who won this week.
1: Oh, my God. I won $1,000.
0: Okay, you got to tell me, how are you going to spend the money?
1: We're
0: going to
1: catch up on bills that are owed right now.
0: Nice. That's such a great feeling, right? So you can win the $1,000 after Olivia Rodrigo. All right.

Channel 93.3 FLZ. And which iconic roller coaster is leaving Busch Gardens Tampa Bay? Did you see this? My friend Toby actually texted me about it last night. So it's the legendary Kumba roller coaster. Last day for you to ride it in Busch Gardens. It's going to be August 2nd. But it's all good because it's getting a glow up. We love a rebranding moment. It's going to be turning into Kumba's Revenge. Oh my.

So how'd you like to win a cruise? Oh my gosh, it's going to be so fun. The food, I've been like high-key stalking it online. It looks so good. Enjoying the Joe Show aboard the Margaritaville at Sea Islander. 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
7: Plenty of sunshine and hot today with a high nearing 96 degrees. Partly cloudy skies tonight with a low of 80 degrees. Get news, traffic, and weather around the clock when you set News Radio WFLA as a preset on the iHeartRadio app. I'm Pat Largo.
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833-FLZ. I'm Katie. So we talked about it this morning on the Joe Show. And as you heard, I am staunchly against the Sunshine Protection Act. But it's, we all have different opinions. Everyone's on a different schedule. But yesterday, the House did pass a bill to make daylight saving time permanent nationwide, keeping the country on the time observed from March to November. Like, Senate still needs to sign off on it, and the president. But I, just the fact that, like, in the winter, the sun wouldn't come up until 9 a.m. And I would have to wait until way super late to turn on my Christmas lights. And also, like, the fact that the kiddos

Swift. That's coming in 5 minutes. And shout out to Taylor Swift for joining the Crazy Dog Lady gang. Welcome! Because Taylor and Travis, I have that new dog. I guess they've had him for a year, but he's big and white and fluffy and super cute. 93.3 FLZ.

Bravo story trending today about Jax and Brittany is bonkers. It's Katie on 93.3 FLZ. So, you know, Jax and Brittany, they were on Vanderpump Rules. They were on The Valley. Brittany is still on The Valley. So, Jax Taylor sparked new romance rumors after TMZ legit posted pictures of Jax getting very cozy on vacation in Mexico with his longtime publicist. But this is where it gets really messy because she also represented Brittany and they were like friends. And Brittany said that she's disgusted and fired her. And, you know, this is very Jax coded.

tomorrow morning at 6:40. Another chance to guess the Joe Show's secret sound. And if you're right, you're going to be winning that cruise and joining us aboard the Margaritaville at Sea Islander. I'm so excited for Cozumel in 2 months. 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
9: Weather.
10: Plenty of sunshine and hot today with a high nearing 96 degrees. Partly cloudy skies tonight with a low of 80 degrees. Get news, traffic, and weather around the clock when you set News Radio WFLA as a preset on the iHeartRadio app. I'm Pat Largo.
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0: fun way to celebrate lunch. Today is National Hot Dog Day. 93.3 FLZ. This is Katie, which brings up the debate. Is a hot dog considered a sandwich? All right, my best friend, Abby, what do you think?
1: I think it is. It's between bread.
0: No.
1: There was a right or wrong answer. I thought this was opinion.
0: There's something very wrong about calling a hot dog a sandwich to me. It's not sandwich-esque.
1: Okay.
0: I mean, with that thought process, could I say that sushi is a sandwich because it is some sort of protein that's surrounded by a carb?
1: Yeah, but it's not bread.
0: Is a hot dog bun really bread?
1: I think so. What if it's not? What have I been eating?

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I need you to figure out what the Joe Show secret sound is. Cozumel, September, Joe Show Cruise. 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

0: cases here in the state of Florida of the Cyclospora parasite, which if you get it, it is not a good time. 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

0: It's my house.
1: There's something about this song that just tickles my brain. It's giving Summerween. It's giving, I don't know, witchy vibes. 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

0: love scary, creepy movies. And if you haven't seen Obsession yet, you need to. It is so good. So the star of Obsession, he played Bear. Michael Johnston was asked, like, any plans for an Obsession sequel? And then he said this.
1: I would love that. I will say there's no plan for that. And also, I don't know how many people would want Bear. I think the general consensus is that he kind of got what he deserved.

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I'm Katie on 93.3 FLZ. So it's going to be in theaters this weekend. Previews start tomorrow afternoon for The Odyssey. And see, I don't even care now that it's 3 hours long because this cast is wild. So The Odyssey stars Matt Damon, Robert Pattinson, Zendaya, Tom Holland, Anne Hathaway, John Berthenol, Lupita Nyong'o, Charlize Theron, and that's just to name a few.

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but I've got more on this in 5 minutes. Ariana Grande continues to fuel rumors that she is getting back together with an ex because of these changed lyrics while she's on tour. And I'm here for it. 93.3 FLZ.

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that Bath & Body Works has the fall scents out. I was like, come on, pumpkin pecan waffles. And then some of the Halloween decorations are out at like Lowe's and Home Depot. I'm so happy about this. 93.3 FLZ. Yes, I am aware that it's only July 15th. We talked about it this morning on the Joe Show, but let's get spooky now and take all my money. Just a

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I need you to figure out what the Joe Show secret sound is. Cozumel, September, Joe Show Cruise. 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

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Another chance to make a guess. If you can figure out the Joe Show secret sound, you're going to join us in 2 months in Cozumel aboard the Margaritaville at Sea Islander. 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

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And I guess they can, like, put it on your pizza as a topping. And I was like, you know what? I'm good on that. 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

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Zara's having a great 2026. I saw this song in the system, and I'm like, you know what? Haven't heard this in a while. Gotta play it to get the show going. My name is Nick Weiss. Thank you so much for having us on. Got four chances on the show today for you to win $1,000 and at 3:50, we will go 2 hours commercial free.

We live in a world where, you know, just going to get fast food's like $40, right? Everything's expensive. In summertime, we got the air conditioners rolling right now. 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I got your chance to win $1,000 right here on 93.3 FLZ. 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

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That is our website. You're going to get there. A little box will pop up, and you're going to write in the keyword this hour, which is bonus. All right, good luck.

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My name is Nick Wise. Lil Wayne said, if you would like to work for him, you got to be able to roll blunts, love dogs, and have pleasant hygiene. I think I'm qualified for that. Wait, hold on.

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0: So people that open packages for a living can get really

We are going to kick off 2 hours commercial-free music right now. We'll get it started with Ariana Grande, Hate That I Made You Love Me, her latest single, which I really like. And 43 songs in a row starts now.

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My name is Nick Wise. I saw Olivia Rodrigo was at a World Cup match that featured Spain. And the best player on Spain, he's like 19. Super talented kid. I saw they met each other, took a picture. And I was like, run away, dude. Because if you break her heart, she's going to write a song about you. I know.

0: You know, Travis was seen at the Palm Beach airport with a dog. People are thinking Taylor and Travis might have already got a dog. It's 93.3 FLZ. I'm going to say they probably did. Like, they don't have time for a dog. Dogs are a lot of work.
1: Yeah.
0: You know, cat you can leave home for days. 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

0: shit.
1: I got drive, I don't need a car. Money really all that we fiending for. I'm doing things they ain't seen before. 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I'm a demon lord. Fall off what I ain't seen it for.

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My name is Nick Wise. 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

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All right, good luck. But can't you-

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I need you to figure out what the Joe Show secret sound is. 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

93.3 FLZ. My name is Nick Wise. These are my wise thoughts today. Sleep is one of the only things that becomes easier the less you do it. And your dog doesn't know you can make mistakes. When you trip over him in the dark, he thinks you just got up to kick him in the head.

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My name is Nick Wise. There has been a diarrhea outbreak here in the U.S., and Taco Bell allegedly is being investigated for this because they might allegedly be the reason behind it. Oh, here's my shocked face. Like, anyone reading that go, oh, yeah,

0: 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My name is Nick Wise. Hey, Amanda, let me ask you something. When a woman is angry, what is the worst thing you can say to her?
1: Shake it off.
0: So if you're arguing with your man and you're angry, he tells you to shake it off. What do you do to him?
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0: Jeremy, I got you live on 93.3 FLZ. We're 2 hours commercial free. What's up?
1: Oh, just some baby appointments. Welcoming a new baby in a couple months.
0: That's awesome. Girl, boy, do we know yet?
1: Girl. I already have a girl that's almost two, and I'm going to have another.
0: A girl. Are you nervous about having another girl?
1: Yeah.
0: I bet. You know, I don't have kids, but I feel like with a girl, you know, with a boy, you only got to worry about one you-know-what. With a girl, you got to worry about a bunch of you-know-whats.
1: That is true, and you definitely feel that right away.

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I need you to figure out what the Joe Show secret sound is. Cozumel, September, Joe Show Cruise. 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

for, some more than others. It is 93.3 FLZ. I had to cut back because I find myself doing just stupid stuff and then blaming it on the alcohol. You know what doesn't make people do dumb stuff? The stuff that's not even legal. No one ever does dumb stuff on that. We just eat and

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Hate That I Made You Love Me on 93.3 FLZ. So it is really hot outside right now. 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
1: 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We're 2 hours commercial free right now. You are out and about getting your nails done, right?
2: Yeah. Yep.
1: Okay, what are you doing to them? Well, like, what kind of designs?
2: I'm not sure yet. I kind of let her pick because she's up on all the nail trends.
1: Oh, that's kind of the approach I do with my barber. I'm just like, yeah, do whatever, you know?
2: No, I would not venture with my hair that way.
1: Yeah, it's probably best. Last time I got my hair cut, I ended up with a bowl cut.

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On this day, 21 years ago, 2005, Wedding Crashers was released. Great movie. And on this day, 20 years ago, in 2006, Twitter was released to the public.

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I need you to figure out what the Joe Show secret sound is. Cozumel, September, Joe Show Cruise. 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Yeah.

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My name is Nick Wise. These are my wise thoughts today. Sleep is one of the only things that becomes easier the less you do it. And your dog doesn't know you can make mistakes. When you trip over him in the dark, he thinks

All right, I just learned something today that I've been doing my entire life. It is 93.3 FLZ. An ant biology expert says when you see an ant inside your home, do not kill it. Do not squish it. Apparently, it releases a distress signal. And then more ants rush over to remove the body. So the best thing you can do is just set it outside. I didn't know that. So when you kill an ant, it just attracts more ants. And then you can never get rid of the ant.

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My name is Nick Wise. That is going to do it for me. Headed home. Going to have dinner with the wife. And we didn't start Quarterback yesterday, which is a show on Netflix. And Baker Mayfield, the Bucks quarterback, is in it. So going to start that.

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What up? My name is EJ. Stepping in. Don't forget, we want to get you hooked up with that money, man. $1,000 if you want to get paid. 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

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What's poppin'? My name is EJ. $1,000. Bro, I feel like that can definitely help out right now, especially it's the middle of the month. You know how you get that like weird period of the month where you're like a little broke? 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